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3: Good evening and welcome. My name is Dave. I'll be your caller tonight, Thursday, September 10th. Tonight, our Bonanza on Series number 7 is being played for a $10,000 payout. And when you get a bingo, call us toll-free at 1-888-WIN-BIG-1. That's 1-888-946-2441. The winning cards from last Saturday's $10,000 full card bonanza were purchased from Northside Gas Plus in Saddle Lake and Northern Store in Fort Chipewyan. Players, we do have a new management, I guess. The Petro-Canada in Pinoca has Radio Bingo cards again. This is the same store and location as before. They're just under new management. Thank you, players, for your patience during this transition. And the Radio Bingo visual bingo board is up and running to assist you in seeing what numbers have been called. You can locate this tool at radiobingo.ca, and the tool is located at the top of the page.
0: If you have any questions to a previous bingo, like, how much did I win? Did you receive my winning card? What day was my check mailed? Call the bingo hotline at 1-888-946-2441 during business hours. The first verified bingo will determine the winning numbers for that game. First caller to get through our phone line determines the winning number for each game.
3: And now, players, we're going to get you to set up your first series. You're going to be playing on blue-colored cards with serial numbers at the top of those cards reading either of these four serial numbers, either 0101938 or 097-3892 or 094-8870 or 095-1713. If you do not have one of those four serial numbers, please do not play the cards. And if you do not have one of those four serial numbers, you can always go to radiobingo.ca on the calendar page, and that will tell you when your cards should be played. We're going to start off now with the three horizontal lines playing for a $200 payout, and after that, continue with a full card worth $300. The three horizontal lines are comprised of the three rows that go across the top of your card, the middle of your card, and the bottom row of your card. We need all three rows for you to qualify. Your first number towards your three horizontal lines is N37.

0: Next number down the chute is I-26, I-26. Next up is O-67, O-67. B-2 under the B, 2. N-34, N-34. And here's a recap of the first five numbers called on your Series 1 blue cards. First number was N-37, followed by I-26, O-67, B-2, and N-34. Your next number is B-3 under the B, 3. I-20, I-20. I-29, I-29. B-11, B-11. I-24, I-24. N-42, N-42. B-5 under the B-5. G-53, G-53. O-71, O-71. O-64, O-64. O-74, O-74. B-10, B-10. B-6, under the B-6. I-18, I-18. I-19, I-19. G-46, G-46. G-54, G-54. B-13, B-13. O-69, O-69. G48, G48. G57, G57. G51, G51. N32, N32. Playing for the three horizontal lines on your Series 1 blue cards. I-22, I-22. And the three horizontal lines consist of the top row, the middle row, and the bottom row of your Series 1 blue cards. G-47, G-47. O-61, O-61. B-1, under the B, 1. O-65, O-65. B-9, under the B, 9. G-60, G-60. N-44, N-44. N-36, N-36. B-15, B-15. O-73, O-73. I-25, I-25. N-39, N-39. Playing for the three horizontal lines. Oh, and we do have someone on the line. And yes, they are going to claim that bingo. We're going to pause, check that, and be back in a moment.
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0: Yeah, players, we did have a winner on the three horizontal lines. Bingo was called on I-25. I-25 wins the three line. N-39 was called after I-25, so N-39 is not eligible for the three horizontal lines. We're going to move on now to the full card and a $300 payout. Your next number towards your full card is 075-075. N-41, N-41. O-66, O-66. O-62, O-62. I-21, I-21. O-70, O-70. B-14, B-14. N-45, N-45. O-68, O-68. B-4, under the B, 4. Looking for the full card on your Series 1 blue cards. B-12, B-12. N-43, N-43. I-17, I-17. G-49, G-49. G-58, G-58. And we do have a player on the line, and yes, they are going to claim that full card. We're going to pause, check that bingo. Be back after this.
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Bingo was called on G49. G49 wins the card. G58 was called after G49, so G58 is not eligible for that full card win. Players, here are the winning numbers for the two games of series number one played on blue cards. The three horizontal lines was one on I-25, and the full card was one on G49. Players, we do have verified bingos for this series. Please call during the 15-minute break or at the end of the evening to have your bingo verified. And now, players, we're going to continue with series number two. We're going to be playing on orange-colored cards and start off with the letter X, playing for a $100 payout. Your first number towards your X is G59.

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0: 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I28 I28. B1 under the B1. And we do have a player on the line claiming that letter X. We're going to pause, check it, and be back shortly.
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0: And players, we did have a winner on the letter X. Bingo was called on I-28. I-28 wins the X. B-1 was called after I-28, so B-1 is not eligible for the letter X. We're going to move on now to the pitcher frame and a $150 payout on your Series 2 orange cards. Your next number is I-22. I-22.

0: N43, N43. I-20, I-20. I-25, I-25. I-18, I-18. G-60, G-60. B-7, under the B-7. G-54, G-54. I-26, I-26. We are playing for the pitcher frame on your Series 2 orange cards. O-67, O-67. And for the frame, we're looking for all the numbers on the outside border of your card. I-30, I-30. I-21, I-21. N-45, N-45. N-34, N-34. O-65, O-65. O-63, O-63. N-33, N-33. N-36, N-36. O-69, O-669, O-69. B-10, B-10. I-29, I-29. And we have a player on the line claiming that pitcher frame. We're going to pause, check it, and be back shortly.
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0: And players. We did have a winner on that picture frame. Bingo was called on B10. B10 wins the frame. I-29 was also called, but after B10, so I-29 is not eligible for the picture frame. We're going to move to the full card now on a $250 payout. Your next number towards your full card is N44. N44. O74. N40. N32. O66. I-23. N41. N41. O71. G49. I-17. O70. And we may have a player claiming that full card, and yes, we do. We're going to pause, check it, and be back in a moment.
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0: And players, we did have a winner on that full card. Bingo was called on I-17. I-17 wins the full card. O-70 was also called, but after I-17, so O-70 is not eligible for that full card win. Players, here are the winning numbers for each of the games of series number 2, played on orange cards. The letter X game was won on I-28. The winning number for the pitcher frame was B-10, and the full card was won on I-17. Players, we do have verified bingo for this series. Please call during the 15-minute breaker at the end of the evening to have your bingo verified. And now we're going to continue with series number 3. We're going to be playing on dark green colored cards and start off with the letter X, playing for a $100 payout. Your first number towards your X is B10. B10. G60 G60. N35 N35. N43 N43. I-21 I-21. I-27 I-27. G54 G54. I-19 I-19. O-70 O-70. N33 N33. O61 O61. I-26. N-44. O-65. I-16. N-39. G-59. Next number towards your letter X is N-34. N-34. I-29, I-29. N-42. N-37.

0: 15, B15. 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N40, N40. Playing for the letter X on your Series 3 dark green cards. N32, N32. O75, O75. O68, O68. B5 under the B5. B3 under the B3. G50, G50. G57, G57. 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
1: Yeah, players, we did have a winner on that letter X. Bingo was called on G50. G50 wins the X. G57 and G47 were two numbers called after the winning number. Neither of those are eligible for the letter X game. We're going to move on now to the pitcher frame and a $150 payout. Your next number towards your frame is B7. Under the B, 7.

0: B14, B14. B4 under the B4. O74, O74. N36, N36. O64, O64. O69, O69. O71, O71. And it looks as though we may have a player claiming that picture frame. We're going to take a short break. Check that bingo. Be back momentarily.
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0: Players, we did have a winner on the picture frame. Bingo was called on 069 069, wins the frame. 071 was also called, but after 069, so 071 is not eligible for the picture frame. We're going to move on now to the full card and a $250 payout. Your next number towards your full card is 073 073.

0: G56. 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G58. B1 under the B, 1. B8 under the B, 8. O72. G53, G53. I18, I18. I24, I24. G46, G46. B11, B11. G51, G51. I20, I20. Next number towards your full card is O66, O66. N31, N31. N38, N38. B6 under the B, 6. And we do have a player on the line claiming that full card. We're going to take a short break, check that bingo, be back.
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and players. We did have a winner on that full card. Bingo was called on N31. N31 wins the full card. N38 and B6 were two numbers that were called after N31. Neither of those are eligible for the full card. Players here, the winning numbers for each of the games off series number 3 played on dark green cards. The letter X game was 1 on G50. The winning number for the pitcher frame was 069. And the full card was 1 on N31. Players, we do have verified bingos for this series. Please call at the end of the evening to have your bingo verified. And now, players, we're going to move on to series number 4, playing on gold-colored cards. And we're going to start off with a Sputnik, playing for a $200 payout. And after that, carry on with a full card and a $300 payout. The pattern for the Sputnik is comprised of all the numbers around the center free space, as well as the four corners. So let's get started. Your first number towards your Sputnik is 074. 074.

0: Next number towards your Sputnik is N42. B11, B11. O72. N45. I30, I30. N31, N31. B15, B15. B3 under the B3. O67, O67. I24, I24. I27, I27. I20, I20. N40, N40. G50, G50. I26, I26. I29, I29. G56, G56. G59, G59. N41, N41. B2 under the B2. B7 under the B7. O62, O62. I28, I28. I-17, I-17. B-4, under the B, 4. G-49, G-49. O-71, O-71. G-60, G-60. B-13, B-13. I-18, I-18. I-25, I-25. I-16, I-16. O-70, O-70. B-12, B-12. Playing for the Sputnik. Looking for all the numbers around the center-free space as well as the four corners. N-43, N-43. O-63, O-63. O-64, O-64. O-61, O-61. Next number towards your Sputnik is I-19, I-19. G-46, G-46. O-75, O-75. And we have a player claiming the Sputnik. We're going to pause, check it, and be back shortly.
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because we did have a winner on the Sputnik. Bingo was called on G46. G46 wins the Sputnik. 075 was also called, but after G46, so 075 is not eligible for the Sputnik. Now, players, we're going to move on to the full card and a $300 payout. Your next number towards your full card is I-21.

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G52, G52. B10, B10. N34, N34. O69, O69. N37, N37. G51, G51. B8, under the B, 8. O65, O65. N32, N32. O73, O73. G47, G47. We're going to take a short break, check a possible bingo. We'll be back in a moment.

0: And players, we did or do have a winner on the full card. Players, bingo was called on N32. N32 wins the full card. O73 and G47 were two numbers called after N32, so neither of those are eligible for that full card win. Players, here are the winning numbers for the two games of series number 4 played on gold cards. The Sputnik game was won on G46, and the full card was won on N32. Players, if you'd have bingo in the first half and have not already called it in, please do so now. If you get a recording, stay on the line. Your call will be answered in the order it was received.
1: If you won bingo on any of the games in Series 1 to Series 4 and have been verified, please write your name and address on the back of the card, the envelope, and mail the whole 3 upstrip. Do not cut cards. If mailing your card, please mail it to Radio Bingo, 13245 146th Street Northwest, Edmonton, Alberta, T5L4S8. Checks cannot be released without the winning bingo card.
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Welcome back, players. Tonight, our bonanza on series number 7 is being played for a $10,000 payout. And when you get a bingo, call us toll-free at 1-888-WIN-BIG-1. That's 1-888-946-2441. The winning cards from last Saturday's $10,000 full card bonanza were purchased from Northside Gas Plus in Saddle Lake and the Northern Store in Fort Chippewa. And speaking of sellers, the Petro-Canada in Pinoca has radio bingo cards again. This is the same store location, but they are under new management. Thank you, players, for your patience during this transition. And the Radio Bingo Visual Bingo Board is up and running and there to assist you in seeing which numbers have been called. You can locate this tool by going to radiobingo.ca, and the tool is at the top of the page. Players, we're going to continue on now with series number 5. We're going to be playing on pink colored cards with serial numbers at the top of those cards, reading either of these four serial numbers, either 0101938 or 0973892 or 0948870 or 0951713. If you do not have one of those four serial numbers, please do not play the cards. We're going to start off now with a letter X playing for a $100 payout on your Series 5 pink cards. Your first number is G47.

and 37 and 37. I-20, I-20. I-29, I-29. G-49, G-49. And we're going to do a recap of the first five numbers called on your Series 5 pink cards. First number was G47, followed by N37, I20, I29, and G49. Your next number is G60, G60. I-16, I-16. I-25, I-25. N-41, N-41. B-12, B-12. G-54, G-54. G-51, G-51. N-45, N-45. I-26, I-26. N-34, N-34. N-35, N-35. I-30, I-30.

0: G50, G50. N44, N44. O75, O75. B6, under the B6. O72, O72. Playing for the letter X on your Series 5 pink cards. G46, G46. B10, B10. O61, O61. N32, N32. And we have a player claiming that letter X. We're going to pause, check that bingo. Be back in a moment.
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0: And players, we did have a winner on that letter X. Bingo was called on B10, B10 wins the X. O61 and N32 were two numbers that were called after B10. Neither of those are eligible for the letter X. We're going to move on now to the picture frame and a $150 payout. Your next number is I-24.

0: 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O71, O71. O73, O73. B5 under the B5. O68, O68. I23, I23. B13, B13. 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N43, N43. I18, I18. O70, O70. O64, O64. G55, G55. B1 under the B1. B8 under the B8. O74, O74. And it looks as though we have a player claiming that picture frame. We're going to pause, check that bingo, be back after this.
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0: And players, we did have a winner on that picture frame. Bingo was called on B8. B8 wins the frame. 074 was also called, but after B8, so 074 is not eligible for the picture frame. We're going to move on now to the full card and a $250 payout. Your next number towards your full card is 067. 067. I-19, I-19. N-42. G-58, G-58. B3 under the B3. And we do have a player on the line claiming the full card now. We're going to pause, check it, and be back shortly.
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0: And players, we did have a winner on the full card. Bingo was called on G58. G58 wins the full card. B3 was also called, but after G58, so B3 is not eligible for that full card win. Players, here are the winning numbers for each of the games of series number 5. Played on pink cards, the letter X game was 1 on B10. The winning number for the pitcher frame was B8. And the full card, once again, was 1 on G58. Players, we do have verified bingos for this series. Please call at the end of the evening to have your bingo verified. And now, we're going to continue with series number 6. We're going to be playing on gray-colored cards and start off with the letter X, playing for a $100 payout. Your first number towards your X is N42. N42. Next number up is 069. 069. I-18, I-18. B-2, under the B, 2. B-1, under the B, 1. B9, under the B, 9. N45, N45. O73, O73. I-26, I-26. O-67, O-67. B-4, under the B, 4. N44, N44. B6, under the B, 6. B8, under the B, 8. O-62, O-62. N-38, N-38. B5 under the B5. I-24, I-24. B-15, B-15. G-50, G-50. O-64, O-64. O-68, O-68. O-74, O-74. O-63, O-63. We're playing for the letter X on your Series 6 gray cards. I-23, I-23. I-17, I-17. O-75, O-75. B-7, under the B-7.

0: 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Playing for the letter X on your series 6 gray cards, N36, N36. And we may have a player. They are going to claim that letter X. We're going to pause, check that bingo, and be back in a moment.
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5: 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Water is life. We will not support any legislation that infringes on our rights or risks the well-being of our peoples. 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
0: And players, we did have a winner on that letter X. Bingo was called on G54, G54, Wednesday X. N36 was called after G54, so N36 is not eligible for the letter X game. We're going to move on now to the pitcher frame and a $150 payout. Your next number is G51, G51. N41, N41. N35, N35. G55, G55. N31, N31. I-27, I-27. G47, G47. N37, N37. N39, N39. and 43 and 43. I-28, I-28. I-20, I-20. B-11, B-11. O-65, O-65. And we do have a player claiming that picture frame. We're going to pause, check that bingo, and be back after this.
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0: And we did have a winner on the picture frame. Bingo was called on B11. B11 wins the frame game. 065 was called after B11, so 065 is not eligible for the picture frame. We're going to move on now to the full card and a $250 payout. Your next number towards your full card is B13, B13. And you should be playing for your full card on your Series 6 gray cards. N34, N34. G52, G52. I-30, I-30. N-40, N-40. 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O66, O66. N32, N32. G58, G58. G60, G60. And we have a player claiming the full card. We're going to pause, check it, and be back in a moment.
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0: And players, we did have a winner on that full card. Bingo was called on G58. G58 wins the full card. G60 was also called, but after G58, so G60 is not eligible for that full card win. Players, here are the winning numbers. Feature the games of series number 6, played on gray cards. The letter X game was won on G54. The winning number for the picture frame was B11, and the full card was won on G58. Players, we do have verified bingos for this series. Please call at the end of the evening to have your bingo verified. Now, players, you can set up your bonanza cards. You should be playing on Series 7 olive green colored cards with series at the top of those cards reading either of these four serial numbers, either 0101938 or 0973892 or 0948870. Or 0951713.
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0: And players, we do have that visual bingo board going, so you can check out that tool at the top of the page of radiobingo.ca. Players, we're going to start off now with a letter W, playing for a $250 payout. And then after that, we'll carry on with a full card bonanza worth $10,000. After that, we'll finish off the evening with a $1,000 full card constellation game. And players, with respect to the constellation game, we ask for your cooperation that once we have a verified winner on the full card bonanza game, we ask that you please drop off the bingo hotline, because until our hotline is clear, we cannot continue with the $1,000 full card constellation game. Players, thank you for your cooperation. And so you know, the letter W pattern is comprised of all the B's, all the O's, the center free space, as well as the second from the bottom I number and the second from the bottom G. Let's get started on your W. Your first number is B7. Under the B, 7. Next up is N41. N41. G55. G55. 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

one under the B, one. N34, N34. N42, N42. O75, O75. B6 under the B, 6. I23, I23. B10 under the B, 10. N37, N37. G56, G56. B4 under the B, 4. G51, G51. I24, I24. G49, G49. I25, I25. I22, I22. B12, B12. N32, N32.

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O66, O66. G53, G53. Playing for the letter W. We're looking for all the B's, all the O's, the second from the bottom I and the second from the bottom G, as well as a free space, makes up the W. Next up is 061. B3 under the B3.

0: I-21, I-21. 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I-29, I-29. N-33, N-33. 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B-11, B-11. G-57, G-57. O-73, O-73. B-2, under the B, 2. N-39, N-39. And we do have a player claiming that letter W. We're going to pause, check that bingo. Be back in a moment.
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0: Players, we did have a winner on the letter W. Bingo was called on 073 wins the W. B2 and N39 were two numbers that were called after 073. Neither of those are eligible for the letter W. We're going to move on now to the $10,000 full card bonanza with your next number. 065. I-26. I-28. I-20. I-19. N-40. B5 under the B, 5. I-18. I-17. B8 under the B, 8. G47. N45. I-27. I-16. I-30.

B, nine, under the B, nine. And we do have a player claiming the $10,000 full card bonanza. We're going to pause, check that bingo. Be back in a moment.

we do have a winner on the $10,000 full card bonanza. Bingo was called on I-30. I-30 wins the $10,000 full card bonanza. Players, there was one number called after I-30 that is not eligible for that $10,000 full card. That number was B9. So B9 not eligible for the $10,000 full card bonanza. However, if you have B9 completing your full card, you may be eligible for that $1,000 full card consolation. Otherwise, players, please clear the bingo hotline so that we can continue with the $1,000 full card consolation. Thank you, players.

And once again, players, we did have a winner on that $10,000 full card bonanza. Bing was called on I-30. B9 was called after I-30, so B9 not eligible for the $10,000 full card bonanza. So we're going to move on now to the $1,000 full card constellation. Your next number after B9 will be 074.

072. B13B13. And we do have a player claiming the $1,000 full car consolation, but we're going to check that and we'll be back in a moment.

0: Five players. We do have a winner on the $1,000 full carb consolation. Bingo was called on N35. N35 wins the $1,000 full carb consolation. Two numbers were called after N35 that are not eligible for the consolation. They were 072 and B13. Players, here are the winning numbers for each of the games off series number 7, played on olive green cards. The winning number for the letter W was 073. The winning number for the $10,000 full card bonanza was I30. And the winning number for the $1,000 full card consolation was N35. Players, we do have verified bingos for this series. Now is the time to call in your bingos.
1: Our phone line will be open for bingo verification until all bingos have been verified. Players, if you had a bingo on any game of any series and have not already called in your bingo, please do so now. And if you get a busy signal, please keep trying. If you get a recording, stay on the line, as your call will be answered in the order it was received. Prize money will only be awarded to bingo players that have phoned in their bingo cards and bingo has been verified. You must call the evening of the bingo game in order for your bingo to be valid. For verification purposes, when phoning in your winning card, please provide the phone number where you can be reached between 6 and 9 p.m. If there should be a problem with your free space, serial number, or winning number, we must talk with you the night of the event. If we cannot reach you or unable to discuss your bingo card, it will be null and void. Once the phone line stops ringing, we will announce a 5-minute grace period. This will be your last chance to verify your bingo card. If there are no further phone calls, bingo staff will prepare to leave the office and bingo hotline will be closed. If your bingo was verified, please write your name and address on the back of the card, the envelope, and mail the whole 3 up strip. Do not cut cards. Checks cannot be released without the winning bingo card number. Mail to Radio Bingo, 13245 146th Street Northwest, Edmonton, Alberta, T5L 4S8.

0: And players, the next bingo game will be on Saturday, September 12th. On that night, the full card bonanza payout on series number 7 is a guaranteed $10,000. Players, I want to thank you for playing Radio Bingo this evening on CFWE and CJWE, the Windspeaker Radio Network. And from all of us at Windspeaker, the Radio Bingo team, and myself, congratulations to all the winners.
1: Our phone line will be open for bingo verification until all bingos have been verified. Players, if you had a bingo on any game of any series and have not already called in your bingo, please do so now. And if you get a busy signal, please keep trying. If you get a recording, stay on the line, as your call will be answered in the order it was received. Prize money will only be awarded to bingo players that have phoned in their bingo cards and bingo has been verified. You must call the evening of the bingo game in order for your bingo to be valid. For verification purposes, when phoning in your winning card, please provide the phone number where you can be reached between 6 and 9 p.m. If there should be a problem with your free space, serial number, or winning number, we must talk with you the night of the event. If we cannot reach you or unable to discuss your bingo card, it will be null and void. Once the phone line stops ringing, we will announce a 5-minute grace period. This will be your last chance to verify your bingo card. If there are no further phone calls, bingo staff will prepare to leave the office and bingo hotline will be closed. If your bingo was verified, please write your name and address on the back of the card, the envelope, and mail the whole 3-up strip. Do not cut cards. Checks cannot be released without the winning bingo card number. Mail to Radio Bingo, 13245 146th Street Northwest, Edmonton, Alberta, T5L 4S8.

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1: You know, Mumford, I was watching a movie.
2: Oh, is it?
1: Yeah, the movie's called You've Got Mail, and the movie Meg Ryan is, she says something.
2: Uh-huh.
1: You know, she found it one of the most romantic things to get a bouquet of sharpened pencils at this time of year. Isn't it, like, it's back to school. Everybody getting the swing of things. It's leaves are changing colors. And yeah, you know what? When I get all nostalgic thinking about all them times of getting to junior high, then high school, trying to snag around and always being dejected.
2: We're talking about Indian country.
1: Yeah.
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1: I'm going to tell you what, Mumford. I think it would be just the most romantic thing if one of the gals gave the drummers a bouquet of drumsticks.
2: You know what? When's the last time gals gave guys anything?
1: Well, I'm not talking about drumsticks for the drum. I'm talking a whole bucket. A whole bucket full of drumsticks.
2: Now, that's romance.
1: That's romance.
2: We're talking romance here. Don't forget to include some serviettes and some wet naps.
1: Gravy.
2: Of course. Oh, the romance. Now, that's taking off.
1: I feel the heat.
2: Oh, man, oh, man, oh, man.
1: Man, well, you know, somebody get a hickey that night, bud.
2: Might be a little greasy, but...
1: Yeah, what's coming up?
2: All right, kicking off this week, we are going with Iron Boy, Midnight Express, Thunder Hill, and Red Bear.
1: Ooh.

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13: I just happened to be cruising around and met up with my big brother, Dennis, here. And Dennis comes from a different world. He's had different experiences. He's a former band counselor. And he's a well-traveled individual. He's got a lot of old stories to tell if you ever run into him. But right now, I'm just going to ask him to share with the young people why it's important to keep language alive.
14: Language. Keeping our language alive. Yeah, this is important, very important, if you really want to consider yourself a First Nations, because one of these days we're going to be forced to prove our identity, our genealogy, everything. So, you know, language is the crucial part of it. If you can't speak your language, then you have no identity at all. But you got no stomach, which I guess say, I hate one. This guy, Abne. Tahedasi Abitin, Yaptin, Tokini Abitin S. I kicked Abina, you speak it at us, come as. It's in Tina. In Gawina, because Iski Abne. So I watch him. Iski up. Kinamitas come now. Yabitas come. Say together, what is Abne?
13: There you have it, ladies and gentlemen. And until next time, we'll talk again.
15: You know what? I've been thinking about an idea of sorts to include the listening audience here.
13: Mm-hmm.
15: But it means them hitting us up at the Heartbeat of Nations, which mm-hmm. people kind of don't want to do.
13: Nobody want to write to us.
15: We're not going to say names. Don't worry about it. But...

0: type or explain romance in their language.
1: Oh, geez, I got a word right now.
0: Okay.
1: Pizza?
0: Going back to that drum group from last week, that'll work. But not everybody's a drummer.
1: Okay.
0: You know what? We're talking about Indian men. I think it'll work in general.
1: My goodness. Yes. But write to us. Let us know how you would say romance.
0: Explain it. If it takes a paragraph or so.
1: No, we don't need a paragraph. A good couple of sentences anyway.
0: Yeah, for sure.
1: But not a paragraph.
0: Well, you know, sometimes Indian language is quite complex.
1: Because a paragraph might take long and the listeners will miss out listening to me.
0: Well, it doesn't mean we have to read it, but we can sure have fun with it.
1: Where in the heck are we?
0: We are at Big Bear.
1: Wait. What segment are we on right now? I'm kind of lost.
0: Language.
1: Oh, language. That's right.
0: Yes.
1: You know, Mumford, all the way down Treaty 7 territory in Minisne, Alberta, they got the Stoney Education Authority downloadable language app, as well as a Old Sun Community College in Siksika has their Blackfoot language app as well.
0: And up here in Treaty 6 territory, the Alexis Nakota Sioux Nation got a great phone app. It's a dictionary, and it's awesome. They're adding to it all the time, and they have audibles.

0: Can't say it enough. We're going to say it and we're going to celebrate it over and over and over again.
1: Yes, and it's evidenced in everyday life. You hear and see more and more young people, all the way down to little kids in school.
0: Yeah.
1: It's awesome.
0: That's right. Now you
1: now
0: can.
1: Okay, we're at
0: now,
1: Big Bear.
0: Now you can.
1: Now we're at Big Bear.
0: Okay, go there.
1: High Noon.
0: Right on.
1: Bear Creek.
0: Woohoo.
1: And Meskwaki Nation.

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And now in Blackwood, kita isilagadu hua sokyu si kito sinuna CJWE.

0: Alberta. 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
11: With the changing of the leaves, the heat never leaves sweet, sweet Dougie Love. the smooth, sensual, chocolatey, brown, sugary, sweet, sweet Dougie Love.
12: Are you sure it's not because you got a bad temper?
11: This week, I bring to you the top 10 reasons why Mumford is the best at powwow snagging failing. Number 10.
12: No.
11: Oh, come on.
12: No.
11: Why not?
12: Because it's getting old.
11: It's not getting old. Everybody out in Saskatchewan, you know, our friends, the Seagull Scooch Boys, they keep waiting for me to finish that list. Any one of these lists. You know, when I went to Samson Powell to go and dance, all of a sudden I heard their drum. You know, I got to wear hearing aids now. I started dancing around, and I was getting close to their drum, and they were saying, finish that list! Finish that list!
12: Well, they're going to be waiting a long time.
11: Ladies and gentlemen, if you haven't already done so, go and find a Heartbeat of Nations on CFW Facebook page. Click like and invite all the gal pals. Come like us, too. Man, Mumford, I got some really great interviews this past summer, and I want to continue that this month. Somewhere. I want to get to a gathering somewhere.
12: Well, you are going to be at Kahewan, but seeing as you're on head staff, that'll be a little... It's challenging to talk to people.
11: It is.
12: You don't always have a lot of time.
11: No.
12: Even at supper break, you got to rush off, eat something real quick, and get back and start getting organized. But hey.
11: Yeah.
12: You might.
11: I might, and everybody that's coming to Kahewan, if you have something to share in your language, just go ahead and come on over. We'll figure it out how we're going to do that.
12: Are they having Indian auction?
11: I don't know. We'll see.
12: So here's another one.
11: Yeah.
12: Let's put it out there to the listening audience. Tell us how they would explain Indian auction in their language.
11: Hey, there we go.
12: Yes, let's have some fun with this.
11: All right, we're going to have some fun, especially with this next playlist.
12: Yeah, we're wrapping up again, dude.
11: Boy, time just goes by so quickly.
12: Where does it go?
11: You know, I can see how dejected you must feel all the time. You get to a pow, and then a pow is over. You didn't even get to snag.
12: Oh, never mind. We start the show. By the time we're done, it goes by so fast. You need to shave. Kind of scrubbly. Okay, wrapping up this week. We are wrapping up to Cree Confederation, Mandaree, Battle Hill, and Midnight Express.

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0: You know, Mumford, it feels like we're at mid-month already.
1: We are at mid-month already.
0: And having said that, our younger people need to start getting ready to pay attention.
1: Yes.
0: To be mindful.
1: Yes.
0: Because when a colder time hits, that'd be the time for our older people to start sharing the stories.
1: You know, there once was a time where everybody practiced doing exactly that. Sometimes the setting was different. Sometimes it was community gatherings or in the home or even a break at work. There was always an older person sitting around telling a story. And they're not just stories. There's a lesson in them. But what I find common in Indian country is the old people never explained themselves. They would leave it to us to figure things out.
0: Yeah, every year at this time of year, I'm always feeling nostalgic of sorts. Sometimes I'm remembering going to school in junior high school, or I'm remembering walking downtown to get to college.
1: Mm-hmm.
0: You know, those things, there's always just something, or getting home, getting ready, and you know what it is. We're already making plans. Okay, now how are we going to do this Saturday? Where are we going to go this Saturday?
1: Mm-hmm.
0: Where are we going to go find those animals?
1: Mm-hmm. And I don't know. It seems not enough to say it's fitting at this time of year that we transition into that kind
0: mode.
1: Of thinking. Yes.
0: That mode.
1: Yes.
0: Looking forward to going to the older people's house to have tea.
1: Mm-hmm. If we're lucky, sometimes soup.
0: Yeah, and you know what? I think that time is where people will come to our house so that they can have that tea.
1: They can come to your house.
0: But you know what I'm saying?
1: I do.
0: Storytelling and getting ready for that and sharing good words.
1: Yes. So I think it's fitting to reinforce that train of thought with the sounds of yesteryear, which is not so long ago, but sometimes it really is so long ago. And that sound is coming from none other than Red Bull.

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1: Where are we going?
0: You know you want to turn it up. CJWE, Alberta's best country.

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0: morning. I'm Sean Burke with a look at news and sports on the Windspeaker Radio Network. A village in central Alberta is set to host what's being called Canada's largest carbon capture storage project. Enhance Energy officially broke ground Wednesday on its Origin CCS hub near Clive, that's south of Edmonton. The facility is expected to begin operating in January and will have the capacity to store 1.5 million tons of carbon dioxide each year. That's the equivalent of removing roughly 500,000 cars from the road. The project connects to the Alberta Carbon Trunk Line, which transports captured emissions from industrial facilities for permanent underground storage. Some environmental groups have raised concerns about potential groundwater impacts. Project backers say the technology is proven and safe in Alberta's geology. Eligible Canadians receiving the Canadian Disability Benefits will automatically get a one-time $150 payment to help cover costs related to applying for the Disability Tax Credit. The federal government says the payments will start going out September 17th to people who qualified for the benefit between July of 2025 and July of 2026. No application is required. The extra payment is also available to people who previously received the benefit, even if they later became ineligible. Those who qualify after July of 2026 or receive the new disability tax credit approval are expected to get the payments in early 2027. The Wood Buffalo RCMP detachment is gearing up to host their annual open house. Daniel Barker Trombley has more.
1: The Wood Buffalo RCMP is inviting residents to its open house September 19th. Visitors can meet local officers, explore police vehicles and equipment, and learn about specialized RCMP units. Sabrina Clayton, public information officer with Wood Buffalo RCMP, says opening their doors to the public gives community members an opportunity to meet the people behind the uniforms, get up close with the RCMP canines, and learn more about career and recruitment opportunities.
2: So we're excited to basically open our doors to the community and the public to come and see and have conversations with our police officers and all the different units and specialties that we actually have up here in Wood Buffalo. There's an opportunity to talk to our forensic identification section. We will have a demonstration, two different demonstrations from our police dog services. Here we have a full-time handler as well as some hopeful members who would like to become one day police dog service handlers. So we'll have some puppies available as well. I think everybody will be very excited to see them and have those conversations, as well as some static displays of all our different types of vehicles, drone demonstration, as well as our CMP recruiting.
1: In Fort McMurray, I'm Daniel Barker Trombley.
0: And the annual Walk-A-Mile in a Ribbon Skirt Day returns September 16th to Edmonton. Joanna Luna has the details.
3: Cree activist and journalist Chevy Rabbits is the founder of an annual initiative, Gull Walk-A-Mile in a Ribbon Skirt. He says making a difference is everything to him and his community.
4: September 16th is Walk-A-Mile in a Ribbon Shirt Day. It honors women, femininity, cultural expression, and two-spirit folks. That's for September 16th. And September 22nd, it creates space for Indigenous men and masculine presenting people to participate in cultural visibility and reconciliation while standing in solidarity with women and two-spirit people. But why proclamations? Proclamation isn't just a piece of paper. It puts the municipality on a record saying this matters to our community. We recognize it and we are willing to publicly acknowledge it. For Indigenous people, that can be very especially meaningful because governments historically use their authority to suppress Indigenous people, clothing, ceremonies, and identities, but in this instance, it's the reversal.
3: Rabbit has been recognized and received many numerous awards for human rights and activism. In Edmonton, I'm Joanna Luna.
0: In sports, Major League Baseball action, Jays home to Baltimore tomorrow. Game time is 107. And a big CFL Saturday, Red Blacks in Toronto, Bombers home to the Riders. The Owls are in BC. And the Labor Day rematch, Elk Stamps, 5 o'clock start from Commonwealth. That's a look at news and sports. To find more stories from across our province, visit our websites at cfweradio.ca and cjwe.ca. Your weather is next.
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7: One-hit wonders. If your third album isn't even released, you might be a one-hit wonder. That's just what happened to Ricochet. Self-titled debut topped the charts with a single Billboard describes as an infectious up-tempo romp called Daddy's Money. She's got
0: her. 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For Chippenwood, Buffalo, some rain ending near noon, then cloudy, 30% chance of showers. Windy through the afternoon, and the temperature steady at 9. Fort McMurray, some rain ending near noon, then cloudy, 30% chance of showers, windy, and the temperature steady at 10. Grand Prairie and Horse Lake First Nation, rain ending this morning, cloudy through the afternoon, slight chance of showers, windy, and the high of 12. Edmonton, Ladue County, some sun and clouds, slight chance of showers, windy, and the temperature steady at 11. Calgary, Satin and Siksika Nation, some increasing cloud this morning, 30% chance of showers, windy, and a high of 12. Slave Lake, rain ending this morning, then cloudy, 30% chance of showers, windy, and a high of 8. Lethbridge, Pequannie Nation, cloudy, 60% chance of showers, and high of 15. Medicine Hat, some sun and clouds, slight chance of showers through the afternoon, windy, and high of 16. Black Labiche, Coal Lake and Bonnyville, cloudy, 30% chance of showers, windy, and the temperature steady at 11. Red Deer County, some increasing cloud this morning, slight chance of showers, windy, and high of 12. Peace River, cloudy, 30% chance of showers, gusty winds, and high of 8. And an eye level cloudy, 30% chance of showers, windy, and the temperature steady at 10.
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It's called Sunshine Spree. Hopefully we'll see some this weekend. Yeah, it's Friday. How you doing? Sean in the morning, 614. Bring on the weekend. Baby or baby, it's George Straits. This is the Wind Speaker Radio.

0: 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You can call Lake at 96.7, 88.7 in Red Deer. Don't go telling me what to do. Don't even think about it. Actually, you can. It's fine. Hey, happy Friday, 6:19, and it's Sean in the morning, and it's dark outside. Feels like just a couple of days ago. I'd come in, and the sun would be coming up, and... No. No, it's dark. Days are getting shorter. Much shorter. And a little chillier, too. Hey, but it is Feel Good Friday. If something got you smiling this week, something big, something little, something in between, you tell me. I want to hear about it. Let's fill the show with a bunch of kindness and fun today at 866-909-7771. And we got to find out what we're celebrating. Kareem, good morning.
1: Good morning. Happy Friday.
0: Oh.
1: Holy buddy.
0: It needs to be a weekend.
1: Well, you're on your way.
0: Thank goodness. I need one. I needed one to start a couple of days ago, to be honest.
1: Yeah, no doubt.
0: Well, here we are. What are we celebrating today?
1: Well, I have a feeling you're going to have a hard time celebrating this. I don't know. We're celebrating the making of our bed.
0: Ha! Ha!
1: Yeah.
0: I say to you, I make the bed all the time. It's actually one of my things.
1: Get out,
0: I can't get out of a bed. It needs to be tidy. It needs to be made. I need the shams exactly the way they're supposed to go. The pillows need to be where they... It's a whole process.
1: And that's why we're friends.
0: Busy. And then when I go to bed, I sleep on top of the covers.
1: Do you really?
0: Yeah.
1: Why? So you don't have to make the bed the next morning, right?
0: See, I'm a thinker.
1: Oh, my gosh.
0: No, that's not why. I just...
1: There was...
0: It's a weird thing. Now that we're kind of, you know, in fall and the furnace is on and these sorts of things, I sleep on top of the covers, but in like a full outfit. Hoodie, t-shirt, sweats, socks. I'm very strange.
1: Oh, you're a little odd.
0: Yeah. And then Nick tries to get under the covers and she can't because I'm laying on them. So she's like, give me. There's a whole process.
1: Holy cow, I see problems.
0: Yeah. Oh, we've got many. Yeah, I'm a...
2: Please record your message.
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0: So what a thrill. 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Mention how the days are getting shorter and it's kind of dark.
1: It's middle of the night dark.
0: It's like days are getting very, very short dark.
1: Right. It's getting to be where I get to work and it's just getting light.
0: Before you know it, you'll be putting on a galosh before you leave the house.
1: I got nothing.
0: He's like, I don't wear a galosh. Who the heck wears galoshes anymore?
1: Right? Well, it even took me a minute to process what the heck a galosh was.

0: It's Alan Jackson. Where were you when the world stopped turning? September 11th, 2001. This is the Windspeaker Radio Network in Fort Chip at 89.9, 88.1 in Calgary. And it's Friday with Sean, 6:37. Hello and good morning. I know exactly where I was. I think we all know exactly where we were that day. I was doing a radio show. It was an overnight show. Got home, crawled into bed, flipped on the TV, thought I'd just wind down a little bit. And there was no winding down. You couldn't believe what you were seeing. It was pure chaos. I was just like, oh my God. And we all knew something horrible was happening and the world was going to change for, well, the rest of our lives, I think, hey? Like, I mean, it was just, wow. Days later, Alan Jackson walks out into the living room of his house and tells the family that he's written a song. This is his daughter, Maddie.
1: That is a memory that is so unreal because I was 11 and, we were at our old house not far from here, and I remember Dad getting Mom and me, and he didn't, the other two were a little too young, I think, but getting Mom and me, and we went into his study, and him saying, I think it's like a week after maybe, saying, I woke up in the middle of the night, and this song came to me, and I'm really nervous to put it out, and I don't know if I should, and I want y'all to listen to it. And he had like sung it into his recorder thing and he played it for us. And just thinking at that point, like even at 11, knowing the gravity of what that was going to mean to people. And I think seeing his humility and hesitance in that was such a lesson for me. And his humility is a thing that I've admired about him, probably above most other things my whole life. And so to see him be hesitant to put that out for fear of getting too much credit. He was like, this isn't, I don't want to be the guy that like looks like I'm trying to silver line 9/11 or save people or capitalize on tragedy. Yeah. And, but feeling so compelled that like, this was a God thing and it just happened to be him, you know. Wow. That was pretty unbelievable. I remember that incredibly clearly.
0: It's an amazing song. Absolutely amazing. So it's a day to remember those who lost their lives on that day, those who were affected that day, the heroes, the first responders, and of course the Canadians who stepped up huge. Over 200 flights were actually diverted into Canada. They were all over the place. Halifax, Vancouver, Edmonton, Calgary, Gander, Newfoundland. And Canadians did what we do best. We opened up our doors and welcomed in complete strangers who were going through something. Well, we're all going through it together. So if you can, take a moment today and just reflect and, yeah.
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0: 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Good morning, Cold Lake. And happy Friday, Alberta. It's Sean in the morning. It's 6:50. Yeah, I'll give you a chance to win a request here in just a little bit. It's the final of the love songs this week on Guess the Tune. Next week, I'm doing Outlaw Country. Mm-hmm. You know your Outlaw Country? Why am I saying it like that? I don't know. On the text line from Megan at 866-909-7771. I love when I get memes. Megan, I wish you wouldn't have done this to me. Your fingers have fingertips. Your toes, for some reason, don't have toe tips. Yet you can tiptoe, but you can't tip finger. it's too much on a Friday. Better on a Friday, though, than on a Monday. And it is Feel Good Friday. So if something got you smiling this week, I want to hear about it at 866-909-7771. Couple things in traffic. The Lacrete Ferry, that's over the Peace, northeast of Paddle Prairie. Yeah, it's not working. They're working on it. There's a guy out there with a wrench right now. Come on, right away. Yeah, so that's not happening. And eastbound Stoney around James McKevitt Road, southwest Calgary. There's something going on the right shoulder. Emergency crews are on scene. If you have any updates, let me know. A little chilly this morning. Slave Lake's at 9, so is Peace River. It's 8 in GP and Horse Lake First Nation. Red Deer's at 7. 9 in Lloyd, Cold Lake, Lac La Biche, and Bonneville. 8 in Lethbridge, Medicine at Pecondi Nation. Fort Mackinwood, Buffalo at 10. Calgary, Satinasiksika Nation at 5. And in Edmonton, it is 9.
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The name of the band is called The Heels. I'll take the trailer. All right, fine. 6:57. It's Friday morning with Sean. A look at news, weather, and sports on the way in a bit. And guess the song. 7:20, your chance to win a request. 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

0: morning. I'm Sean Burke with Look at News and Sports on the Windspeaker Radio Network. A village in central Alberta is set to host what's being called Canada's largest carbon capture storage project. Enhance Energy officially broke ground Wednesday on its Origin CCS hub near Clive. That's south of Edmonton. The facility is expected to begin operating in January and will have the capacity to store 1.5 million tons of carbon dioxide each year. That's the equivalent of removing roughly 500,000 cars from the road. The project connects to the Alberta Carbon Trunk Line, which transports captured emissions from industrial facilities for permanent underground storage. Some environmental groups have raised concerns about potential groundwater impacts. Project backers say the technology is proven and safe in Alberta's geology. Eligible Canadians receiving the Canadian Disability Benefits will automatically get a one-time $150 payment to help cover costs related to applying for the Disability Tax Credit. The federal government says the payments will start going out September 17th to people who qualified for the benefit between July of 2025 and July of 2026. No application is required. The extra payment is also available to people who previously received the benefit, even if they later became ineligible. Those who qualify after July of 2026 or receive the new disability tax credit approval are expected to get the payments in early 2027. The Wood Buffalo RCMP detachment is gearing up to host their annual open house. Daniel Barker Trombley has more.
1: The Wood Buffalo RCMP is inviting residents to its open house September 19th. Visitors can meet local officers, explore police vehicles and equipment, and learn about specialized RCMP units. Sabrina Clayton, public information officer with Wood Buffalo RCMP, says opening their doors to the public gives community members an opportunity to meet the people behind the uniforms, get up close with the RCMP canines, and learn more about career and recruitment opportunities.
2: So we're excited to basically open our doors to the community and the public to come and see and have conversations with our police officers and all the different units and specialties that we actually have up here in Wood Buffalo. There's an opportunity to talk to our forensic identification section. We will have a demonstration. Two different demonstrations from our police dog services. Here we have a full-time handler as well as some hopeful members who would like to become one day police dog service handlers. So we'll have some puppies available as well. I think everybody will be very excited to see them and have those conversations, as well as some static displays of all our different types of vehicles, drone demonstration, as well as our CMP recruiting.
1: In Fort McMurray, I'm Daniel Barker Trombley.
0: And the annual Walk-A-Mile in a Ribbon Skirt Day returns September 16th to Edmonton. Joanna Luna has the details.
3: Cree activist and journalist Chevy Rabbits is the founder of an annual initiative, Go Walk a Mile in a Ribbon Skirt. He says making a difference is everything to him and his community.
4: September 16th is Walk a Mile in a Ribbon Shirt Day. It honors women, femininity, cultural expression, and two-spirit folks. That's for September 16th. And September 22nd, it creates space for Indigenous men and masculine presenting people to participate in cultural visibility and reconciliation while standing in solidarity with women and two-spirit people. But why proclamation? Proclamation isn't just a piece of paper. It puts the municipality on a record saying this matters to our community. We recognize it and we are willing to publicly acknowledge it. For Indigenous people, that can be very especially meaningful because governments historically use their authority to suppress Indigenous people, clothing, ceremonies, and identities, but in this instance, it's the reversal.
3: Rabbit has been recognized and received many numerous awards for human rights and activism. In Edmonton, I'm Joanna Luna.
0: In sports, Major League Baseball action, Jays home to Baltimore tomorrow. Game time is 107. And a big CFL Saturday, Red Blacks in Toronto, Bombers home to the Riders. The Owls are in BC. And the Labor Day rematch, Elk Stamps, 5 o'clock start from Commonwealth. That's a look at news and sports. 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Your weather is next.
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7: One Hit Wonders. What's got 3 albums, 10 singles, and 1 hit? If you guessed James Otto, you'd be right. Just Got Started Lovin' You, the result of a collaboration with Jim Femino and D. Vincent Williams. The single dropped in 2007, reached the number one spot, and was searched
0: Wind by... 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For Chippenwood Buffalo, some rain ending near noon, then cloudy, 30% chance of showers. Windy through the afternoon, and the temperature steady at 9. Fort McMurray, some rain ending near noon, then cloudy, 30% chance of showers, windy, and the temperature steady at 10. Grand Prairie and Horse Lake First Nation, rain ending this morning, cloudy through the afternoon, slight chance of showers, windy, and the high of 12. Edmonton, Ladue County, some sun and clouds, slight chance of showers, windy, and the temperature steady at 11. Calgary, Satin and Siksika Nation, some increasing cloud this morning, 30% chance of showers, windy, and a high of 12. Slave Lake, rain ending this morning, then cloudy, 30% chance of showers, windy, and a high of 8. Lethbridge, Piconi Nation, cloudy, 60% chance of showers, and high of 15. Medicine Hat, some sun and clouds, slight chance of showers through the afternoon, windy, and high of 16. Black Labiche, Coal Lake and Bonnyville, cloudy, 30% chance of showers, windy, and the temperature steady at 11. Red Deer County, some increasing cloud this morning, slight chance of showers, windy, and high of 12. Peace River, cloudy, 30% chance of showers, gusty winds, and high of 8. And an eye level, cloudy, 30% chance of showers, windy, and the temperature steady at 10.
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0: Hey, you. Happy Friday, 7:15. Sean in the morning. You want to hear a tune? Get you geared up for the weekend? Guess the song for your chance to win a request coming up in just a bit. Empty Words, Corey Kent on the Wind Speaker Radio Network. Coming.

Leanne Rimes, it's Commitments on the Wind Speaker Radio Network. In Fort Mac at 94.5, 103.5 in Lethbridge. Friday morning with Sean, it's 7:23. Hello there. Give you a chance to win a request here in a moment. Anybody else get the furnace on? Anyone? Yeah, sitting nice and cozy at 20.5. Is this the earliest we've had it on? Nah. It's been on for weeks. I'm a lightweight. Walked into Mom's place the other day. My mom is 74, 5-ish, in and around there. And boy, does she love the heat. And she's cranked it. Fall has arrived. We walk into the her place at the senior centers that she's at. And it was 27. Wow, like, whoa! Walk through the door and you just get hit with that wall of heat. And as much as I judge and tell her, Mom, my gosh, it's hot. I'm looking forward to that day where I'm that guy. You walk into my little place and my gosh, Sean, you've got hot in here. Yeah, leave it alone. I'm going to be that guy for sure. A couple things in traffic to let you know about. Westbound Highway 3 near the junction of Highway 23. This is near Monarch, Alberta. There's some stuff on the road. Crews are on the way to pick it up, but just stay away. And eastbound Stoney, as you make your way towards James McKevitt Road in Calgary, that's been cleared up. Just a little FYI. Keep an eye on the gas prices today. Notice 169 on my drive-in. Seems to have gone up, and it has. 133 in Edmonton, 143 Calgary, 150 in Cold Lake, 156 GP, 150 Fort Mac, and right around 150-ish in Red Deer, Lethbridge, and Medicine Hat. So if you spot the deal, grab it. We're all kind of cloudy and hovering around that 7 to 9 degree range. Ended around there, so bit of a lightweight. All right, let's give you a chance to win a request. Final song. It's nothing but love songs this week, and Loretta Lynn Classic. I need the title from you.

0: All right, if you know the name of that song, what you have to do is call me at 866-909-7771. Tell me what it is and we'll play you a tune. Good
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St. Germain. It's called Salt of the Moon. It's Friday with Sean, 7:31. Guess the song, a classic from Loretta Lynn with a little love flair. I've seen.

0: Hey, who's this?
1: Diane.
0: Diane, what's that song called?
1: Love is a Foundation.
0: There it is. Happy Friday to you. What can I play for you?
1: Steve Borner, The Hand That Rocks the Cradle.
0: Consider it done. You have a great weekend.

0: Kenny Chesney on the Wind Speaker Radio Network in Medicine Hat at 106.3, 96.7 in Coal Lake. Oh, the pretty girls. Friday morning with Sean, 7:38. Hello and good morning. It is Feel Good Friday. Something got you smiling this week? Big thing, little thing, somewhere in between. It's all good. Give me a ring or shoot me a text. 866-909-7771. We'll get to your great song of the day here in just a moment. And hey, if you're in and around the St. Albert area this weekend, and you're looking for something to do. Happening tomorrow, the Arts and Heritage Foundation of St. Albert is gearing up for its popular Heritage Harvest Festival. It's happening 11 a.m. until 4 p.m. at St. Albert's Historic River Lots and Grain Elevators. That's at 4 Meadowview Drive. Let's chat with Christina Hardy to get you some details. Good morning, Christina. How are you?
1: I'm doing great, Sean. Thanks for having me on.
0: Always love having you on the show. For those who've never been to Harvest Fest, do tell. What am I expecting this year, and am I going to be put to work because I'm kind of allergic to work?
1: Oh, we are going to definitely be putting you to work at St. Albert's Historic River Lots and Grain Elevators. Yeah, we are hosting our Heritage Harvest Fest at St. Albert's Historic River Lots and Grain Elevators on Saturday, September 12th from 11 a.m. to 4 p.m. And there's going to be lots of things for the whole family to enjoy.
0: All right, so what's new or different with this year's events?
1: This year, we are expanding on our historic farming equipment display. So we'll have some tractors, historic threshing machines, a combine coming in. So people who have maybe never spent time on a farm can see how are we going from crop to grain. So let's get some of these old machines going.
0: Yeah, and if you're driving down a highway somewhere and you see what's happening, say, right now, that's not how it used to be. It was a lot more work back in the day. Not that it is now, but it was a lot more.
1: So much more people involved. Many more hands were needed to, you know, stook the grain, thresh it, take it off to the grain elevators.
0: So what are some of the more popular attractions or activities that people look forward to every year? They're like, gosh, I hope it's there this year.
1: You can never go wrong with face painting.
0: There it is.
1: It makes the day feel so special.
0: Kids are lining up for that stuff, aren't they?
1: They sure are. And while you're waiting in line for face painting, you can go visit the Art Gallery of St. Albert's tent. They're making cute kawaii kites this year. Drop by the City of St. Albert Environment Services booth to find out what's going on in the City of St. Albert. We'll have the Red Willow Métis Jiggers coming out, which is always a hit to see those little kids and their fast-moving feet. And then new this year, our concession is being run by the Wild Roots Bistro, which is a local business here in St. Albert. So I'm looking forward to eating all of the delicious food that they're going to be offering on Saturday.
0: Oh, I love that. And I was going to ask you how Harvest Fest supports local businesses, but that's a way right there, with whether it be with food or the farmers or the artisans or the community groups. That's a big part of it, isn't it?
1: Exactly. We want people to celebrate the community of St. Albert, but also get engaged with the history of our community, because we have such a fascinating history. So part of the event, we'll be offering guided tours of our two historic grain elevators, and then we have historic homes connected to St. Albert's Métis history and our Francophone heritage.
0: Now, if there's one thing you want people to know before they head out to Harvest Fest, what would that be?
1: We want you to bring that bug spray and get ready to have a good time. The key message all summer long, bring that bug spray.
0: All right, so give us all the details one more time. It's happening Saturday in St. Albert.
1: Saturday, September 12th from 11 a.m. to 4. It is a free family heritage harvest event at St. Albert's Historic River Lots and Grain Elevators. Come drop by.
0: Christina, it's always a pleasure. What's the website, Addie, one more time?
1: It is artsandheritage.ca.
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0: Friday morning, 7:46, taking you back to 1984. Barbara Mandrell, seriously injured on this day. You know, just a horrible car accident. Suffered multiple injuries, severe concussion as well. And actually, she had temporary memory loss, some confusion, speech difficulties. Ended up taking 18 months off from performing to recover. She's been one of my favorites for a long, long time. So one of her classics is coming up in just a moment. Found a great clip of her reminiscing about touring when she was just a kid with, well, some big names, including Patsy Cline.
9: My first touring was on the Johnny Cash Show. And on that show was Don Gibson, George Jones, Gordon Terry, Patsy Cline. Wonderful. Just what a wonderful experience. At any rate, I love the memories of being this young little girl, really. But Patsy Cline, she didn't like it that I was staying all by myself in a hotel room. And so she insisted that I had to share the room with her. She was so sweet to me, and I have another good memory of she would have her hair done. And I know I was only just 13, but I was pretty good with hair. And she went to have her hair done for the show that night, and she hated it. She was so miserable. And I just kind of said, well, I could comb it for you if you'd like me to try. I couldn't. Now thinking about it, I can't believe she did. She said, yes, go ahead. And I did her hair, and she loved it. So I combed her hair for her every day for the show.

0: the bar is. His name is Bryce Leatherwood. Hello. I'm Bryce Leatherwood. It's a cool name. This is the Wind Speaker Radio Network in Calgary at 88.1, 96.7 in Cold Lake. And it's Friday with Sean, 7:53, Feel Good Friday. Getting a lot of texts from Elks fans, Stamps fans, Labor Day rematch tomorrow at Commonwealth. Elks took the first one. Will they do it again? Stamps coming back, looking for some revenge. Should be a, as Ed Whalen used to say, not Ed, ring-a-ding-dong dandy. Start time is 5. Something that got you smiling this week.
1: Last night, I went out with my friend. We had a nice early dinner, and then we went and seen Practical Magic 2. And it was a good movie. Had a really good time with my friend. And when I was driving home, I was thinking, oh, these are the moments in life that make me happy.
0: Phone down and just engaging in a little chat with somebody who's been around for a long, long time.
1: Yeah, she hey. Easy on the long, long time, but it has been a long, long time.
0: I'm just saying, you've been friends a while, and it was nice to catch up.
1: Yeah.
0: Maybe absolutely. Reminisce a little.
1: Yep, and hang out, just be like we were back in the day.
0: And while you're sitting there over dinner, you're thinking, geez, I hope she picks up the check.
1: Yeah, that doesn't happen. We're going to have to work on that part of our friendship.
0: You're going to talk to her about that.
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0: morning. I'm Sean Burke with a look at news and sports on the Windspeaker Radio Network. A village in central Alberta is set to host what's being called Canada's largest carbon capture storage project. Enhance Energy officially broke ground Wednesday on its Origin CCS hub near Clive, that's south of Edmonton. The facility is expected to begin operating in January and will have the capacity to store 1.5 million tons of carbon dioxide each year. That's the equivalent of removing roughly 500,000 cars from the road. The project connects to the Alberta Carbon Trunk Line, which transports captured emissions from industrial facilities for permanent underground storage. Some environmental groups have raised concerns about potential groundwater impacts. Project backers say the technology is proven and safe in Alberta's geology. Eligible Canadians receiving the Canadian Disability Benefits will automatically get a one-time $150 payment to help cover costs related to applying for the Disability Tax Credit. The federal government says the payments will start going out September 17th to people who qualified for the benefit between July of 2025 and July of 2026. No application is required. The extra payment is also available to people who previously received the benefit, even if they later became ineligible. Those who qualify after July of 2026 or receive the new disability tax credit approval are expected to get the payments in early 2027. The Wood Buffalo RCMP detachment is gearing up to host their annual open house. Daniel Barker Trombley has more.
1: The Wood Buffalo RCMP is inviting residents to its open house September 19th. Visitors can meet local officers, explore police vehicles and equipment, and learn about specialized RCMP units. Sabrina Clayton, Public Information Officer with Wood Buffalo RCMP, says opening their doors to the public gives community members an opportunity to meet the people behind the uniforms, get up close with the RCMP canines, and learn more about career and recruitment opportunities.
2: We're excited to basically open our doors to the community and the public to come and see and have conversations with our police officers and all the different units and specialties that we actually have up here in Wood Buffalo. There's an opportunity to talk to our forensic identification section. We will have a demonstration. Two different demonstrations from our police dog services. Here we have a full-time handler as well as some hopeful members who would like to become one day police dog service handlers. So we'll have some puppies available as well. I think everybody will be very excited to see them and have those conversations, as well as some static displays of all our different types of vehicles, drone demonstration, as well as our CMP recruiting.
1: In Fort McMurray, I'm Daniel Barker Trombley.
0: And the annual Walk-A-Mile in a Ribbon Skirt Day returns September 16th to Edmonton. Joanna Luna has the details.
3: Cree activist and journalist Chevy Rabbits is the founder of an annual initiative, Go Walk a Mile in a Ribbon Skirt. He says making a difference is everything to him and his community.
4: September 16th is Walk a Mile in a Ribbon Shirt Day. It honors women, femininity, cultural expression, and Two-Spirit folks. That's for September 16th. And September 22nd, it creates space for Indigenous men and masculine presenting people to participate in cultural visibility and reconciliation while standing in solidarity with women and Two-Spirit people. But why proclamations? Proclamation isn't just a piece of paper. It puts the municipality on a record saying this matters to our community. We recognize it and we are willing to publicly acknowledge it. For Indigenous people, that can be very especially meaningful because governments historically use their authority to suppress Indigenous people, clothing, ceremonies, and identities, but in this instance, it's the reversal.
3: Rabbit has been recognized and received many numerous awards for human rights and activism. In Edmonton, I'm Joanna Luna.
0: In sports, Major League Baseball action, Jays home to Baltimore tomorrow. 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And a big CFL Saturday, Red Blacks in Toronto, Bombers home to the Riders. The Owls are in BC. And the Labor Day rematch, Elk Stamps, 5 o'clock start from Commonwealth. That's a look at news and sports. 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Your weather is next.
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0: WindSpeaker Radio Network weather brought to you by Air North, the Yukon's airline. For Chippenwood Buffalo, some rain ending near noon, then cloudy, 30% chance of showers, windy through the afternoon, and the temperature steady at 9. Fort McMurray, some rain ending near noon, then cloudy, 30% chance of showers, windy, and the temperature steady at 10. Grand Prairie and Horse Lake First Nation, rain ending this morning, cloudy through the afternoon, slight chance of showers, windy, and the high of 12. Edmonton, Ladue County, some sun and clouds, slight chance of showers, windy, and the temperature steady at 11. Calgary, Satin and Siksika Nation, some increasing cloud this morning, 30% chance of showers, windy, and a high of 12. Slave Lake, rain ending this morning, then cloudy, 30% chance of showers, windy, and a high of 8. Lethbridge, Piconi Nation, cloudy, 60% chance of showers, and a high of 15. Medicine Hat, some sun and clouds, slight chance of showers through the afternoon, windy, and a high of 16. Black Labiche, Coal Lake and Bonneville, cloudy, 30% chance of showers, windy, and the temperature steady at 11. Red Deer County, some increasing cloud this morning, slight chance of showers, windy, and a high of 12. Peace River, cloudy, 30% chance of showers, gusty winds, and a high of 8. And an eye level, cloudy, 30% chance of showers, windy, and the temperature steady at 10.
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0: Mark Wills, 19-something. It's the Wind Speaker Radio Network in Edmonton, 98.5, 88.1 in Calgary. It's Friday with Sean. It's 8:22. Hello and good morning. Get to your birthday and anniversary shout-outs here in just a moment. First off, a couple things in traffic. Westbound Highway 3 near the junction of Highway 23. This is near Monarch. There's some stuff on the road. There's guys on the way to clean up the stuff on the road, but it hasn't been cleaned up yet. So keep an eye out for it. And northbound Highway 2 at the junction of 672. This is near Sexsmith. There's a collision sitting there. So heads up, and if you come across anything, 866-909-7771. Maybe you have an update. Big day yesterday. CMA name and I'm in the blah. Did you get that? Let's back it up. Big day yesterday. The CMA nominations dropped. There you go, Sean. Good for you. High five. Excellent. And I'm just loving that the ladies are leading the way. They are absolutely crushing it. Lainey Wilson, 3 nominations. Casey Musgraves, 5. Miranda Lambert, 7. Who led the way? Ella Langley, 9.
1: Good album of the year.
2: I care so much about that.
0: Dumped coffee on herself.
1: That's how God keeps you on the ball. So hot. I gotta go change my clothes.
3: Album of the year.
1: Oh.
4: Be her.
1: Sweet.
0: There's another nomination.
1: Yes, be her.
4: She's in Texas.
1: Yeah.
0: There's another one.
1: Drew, don't leave his whole tongue in the creamer.
0: Dog's cleaning up the spilled coffee.
5: Ella Langley.
0: There's another one.
6: Congratulations to all of the nominees for
1: my cortisol.
7: Jesus.
1: This is the one that I cannot.
7: 9 nominations, you lead the year.
1: Okay, I know that everyone has probably, like, seen what's gone on this year, but no. This is still happening in real time. The amount of work that went into this record from everyone. This is the thing I'm going to be like, back in my day, I really had a couple years in there that I just had a blast.
0: I got a feeling it's going to last way more than just a couple of years. She is fantastic. So, yeah, Ella Langley leading the way with nominations for the CMAs with 9. Lainey Wilson hosting, and it's all set to go November 18th from Nashville.
8: Friends all around with cheers and wishes, candles on a cake that's just delicious. It's all for you today because it's birthday time.
0: It's Friday, September 11th, your birthday and anniversary shout-out. Susan Williams, happy birthday, Susan. Dave Mitchell, happy birthday, Dave. And Tara McNair. Tara, happy birthday. Hope you have a wonderful weekend. On the list of celebs, the name may not ring a bell, but if I said Field of Dreams, Amy Madigan, 76, one of my faves. When the holidays roll around, fire up some Harry Connick Jr. Harry's 59 today. Charles Kelly of Lady A is 45. And that's it. If you're celebrating, wish you nothing but the best. Have a wonderful day and a wonderful weekend. Be good to you. And when you know someone celebrating, let me know through cfweradio.ca or cjwe.ca.
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0: The Blood Tribe Recreation and Parks is having a rummage sale. 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On the Friday, it's noon to 6. 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

0: Speaker Radio Network in Peace River, 91.7, 88.1 in Calgary. It's Friday with Sean. It's 8:35, and we pause for a moment to say happy birthday to Rosemary. Happy birthday! Hope you have a wonderful day and a wonderful weekend. All the cake just for you. Happy birthday, Rosemary. Now, if you're looking for some plans this weekend, yeah, the weekend's on the way. It's Friday. 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Click on the concert and events link. Lots going on this weekend, including a big fundraiser. It's called Voices for the Voiceless. And it's a fundraiser for FARM, the Farm Animal Rescue and Rehoming Movement. And Tracy Lynn and her band Untamed are the hosts. Let's get you some details. Good morning, Tracy Lynn. How are you?
1: Good morning. How are you? I'm good.
0: I'm fantastic. It's happening tomorrow. Voices for the Voiceless, hosted by your band Untamed at the High Note Bar and Grill. Give us all the details.
1: Oh, yes. Oh, it's been quite the adventure. I've just been loving it to all ends, right? No. we've had a lot of smaller companies step up to the plate and
0: love it.
1: Generously donate some wonderful gift items, baskets for the silent auction, the bands that have stepped up to help Susan at the High Note. My band itself, I've put through the ringer. They know it.
0: So it's happening tomorrow. Voices for the Voiceless is happening at the High Note Bar and Grill, and it's a fundraiser in support of FARM, which is the Farm Animal and Rescue Rehoming Movement. Now, they bought some land out by Wetaskiwin, and they take care of surrendered and abused farm animals and cats.
1: Yes, they do. They actually expanded and got some different land, and I believe that the location is closer to Edmonton now. Yeah, that area was just, they've outgrown it, so they need a bigger plot of land that they sunk all their savings and everything into.
0: And running an operation like this is not cheap. They're doing great work, and you want to see it continue, so that's why this event is happening.
1: Yes, exactly. We have a deep-hearted compassion for animals and the people who want to protect them, and this touched my heart, and this is the first one that we're doing, and we're just excited to have them a part of it.
0: And this is an all-day event.
1: Yes, yeah. We're going to be there at 11, getting everything set up. The first band is Bobblehead Joe, and he's taking the stage at 1, and then every

0: on the hour. We have bands. Untamed will be on at 4 o'clock, and then we're going to finish it off at 8.
1: Is there a website people can go to get some more deets or give me the address of the High Notes, all that stuff?
0: The High Note Bar and Grill is on 118th Avenue, but I don't actually know the rest of the address. I'm horrible at those things. Okay. They can go to the Facebook page, Untamed Country with a Bite. They can go to Tracy Lynn, and there's so many Tracy Lynns out there. Mine has the Untamed as a cover photo. I have it on Instagram, TikTok, Untamed's on all those. All my bands and most of the bands that are offering their time, plus the High Note Bar and Grill, has it advertised as well.
1: High Note Bar and Grill, by the way, is on 123rd Street and 118th Avenue. So it's 12315 118th Avenue, and it's highnotebarandgrill.ca for their website as well.
0: That's right. See, I'm not good at directions and addresses. I just know where my car needs to go and it takes me.
1: So Voices for the Voiceless, if you're looking for something to do tomorrow, High Note Bar and Grill, it's a great fundraiser for FARM, the Farm and Animal Rescue and Rehoming Movement. Tracy Lynn, thank you so much. I hope you have a great Saturday.
0: Thank you so much for all your support, and thank you to everybody out there. Yeah, this is the beginning chapter of an annual event, always going to be called Voices for the Voiceless. Thank you so much, all my
2: hey,
0: love.
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0: awesome George Jones. Just doesn't get any better than this. This is the Wind Speaker Radio Network in Grand Prairie. Hello, Grand Prairie. Happy Friday. 105.7, 106.3 in Medicine Hat. Same to you. And happy Friday, Alberta. 8:50, and it's Sean in the morning. Feel good Friday. Something got you smiling this week. I'd love to hear about it. Getting some great responses on Facebook. Leah sent me a great picture. She's in her bird face. I love it because that's where I am too. Sent a picture of the waterfowl by the lake in the park in Wetaskiwin. What am I seeing there? Huh? Ooh, those could be a merganser. And there's definitely, oh, what do you call those again? That looks like a pelican, which is crazy. If you've never seen a pelican in Alberta, it's one of those things where you're like, hang on, am I seeing a pelican in Alberta? Yes, you are. Absolutely, they come up here. And I got a great note from Brian as well. He says, you know what? This past week, I had lots to smile about. Very thankful. Had my second heart surgery, and it was a complete success. My gratitude to the doctors and the nurses at the Royal Alex. Over the moon with the great appreciation. The medical staff there in Edmonton and in Slave Lake are the most respectable, responsible, and resilient humans. They're working overtime to save lives, and just love it. Brian, we're happy to have you here, buddy. You're good people. I appreciate it. Thank you for sharing that. Now, another one. Go ahead.
1: Got to stay home this week because I've been super busy the last 2 weeks, which has been insane.
0: Oh, you know, when a weekend's coming up and you've got stuff planned, it kind of takes away the fun of the weekend, doesn't it? At least it does in my world.
1: Well, yeah, because sometimes you need to have a vacation from your vacation.
0: Exactly.
1: And I drove to Saskatchewan 2 weekends ago, and then I had my roommate's mother here for a week. Then I had to drive her to Calgary the last weekend, and I had 2 birthday parties in 1 day, 31 people and a dog, and
0: you know what?
1: I had appointments.
0: That sounds incredibly expensive is what it sounds like.
1: Well, it kind of was, but yeah. I was actually fortunate enough because I had 2 people fill up my tanks. So when I went to Saskatchewan, my roommate filled up my tank with gas. And when I went to Calgary, my cousin filled up my tank with gas.
0: See, that's why you're going to see these people. They're good friends.
1: Yes. So it was nice. It was awesome. But yes, I'm happy that this week I didn't have to go anywhere.
0: Staying in your jam jams?
1: Oh, man, it's been awesome. I actually grated 8 cups of carrots so I can make carrot cake. I did 2 ginormous loaves of banana bread.
0: I can smell it. Stop. I can smell it.
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0: How do you miss me? Dallas Smith, Alexandra Kay, and it's Sean in the morning. Hello there, it's 9:08.
1: It's Friday!
0: Yeah, it is. This hour, Alberta's best country from Johnny Reed, Shane Yellowbird, and George Jones. This is Chad Brock.

broadcasting across the province on CFWE in the north and CJWE in the south. 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

0: 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Red Deer, 88.7, 98.7 actually 98.5 in Edmonton. It's Friday with Sean. Hello and good morning. It's 9:19. Where am I going to start here? There's a few things going on. Traffic, westbound Highway 3 near the junction of Highway 23. This is near Monarch. Still might be some stuff all over the highway. And Highway 2 near the junction of Highway 672 near Sexsmith. There is a collision there. Might still be causing some issues. So if you have an update on either or something else, let me know. Just fire me a text to 866-909-7771. It was about quarter after four this morning driving into work. Eyes may have had a little sleep in them, but I certainly noticed gas prices going up. 169-ish. There are some deals still out there. You might have to go on Gas Buddy. It's the best way to do it. 133 in the Edmonton area, 143 in Calgary, Coal Lake 150, 156 in GP, 150 in Fort Mac, and right around 150 in Red Deer, Lethbridge, and Medicine Hat. So just a little, could go up over the weekend. Shocking how that happens. It's 9 in Edmonton, 8 in Calgary, Satina, Siksika Nation, Fort Mac and Wood Buffalo at 9, so is Lethbridge, Medicine Hat, Pekani Nation. In Lloyd, Coal Lake, Lac La Biche, and Bonneville, it's 10. And in Red Deer, GP, Horse Lake, First Nation, Peace River, and Slave Lake, it's sitting at 8. Ah, one more thing I wanted to mention. Elk Stamps. Labor Day rematch tomorrow afternoon at Commonwealth Stadium in Edmonton. Game time is 5. The high's only 12 tomorrow. I'd bundle up. Mm-hmm. Bundle up. Could be a little fresh, but go sports. Can't cheer for either, but I cheer for my Red Blacks. That's who I cheer for. And, well, we haven't had anything to cheer about this year, so. Anyway, sit tight. Let's find out what's going on at the movies with Movie Maverick Mike.
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2: 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Several cast members and executive producer Sabrina Sutherland will be touring the U.S. in tribute to the late director David Lynch, who spearheaded the original series in 2017's

0: Although the speaking tour has set some U.S. dates, including Everett, Washington, where most of the series was filmed, no Canadian dates have been set. For more info on Hollywood and the latest releases, follow me on Facebook or Instagram. Until next time, this is Movie Maverick Mike.
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6: 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Whoa, how did you get in here? 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We're right. 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

0: Bingo Jumbo. It returns tomorrow night at 6, another $10,000 bonanza. Last night's winner got their cards at the Drayton Valley Value Drug Mart. So there you go. 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Good luck. 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

0: 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Friday morning with Sean. Hello, it's 9:41. Daryl Stranger has your National Indigenous News coming up at 10. Feel Good Friday? Things that got you smiling this week? Thank you for the pictures. No name on the pictures, but I can see a good time was had, especially by one young fella. It says, happy Friday. This week, me and my boy chased CP trains and visited a fire truck. And the little guy's actually standing in between two of the firefighters and the smile on his face. He's got the jacket on, and it looks like they're sitting on the bumper of a big old fire truck. And he's just like, living my best life. So good on you. Love it. And the picture of the trains. Very, very cool. Right next to an old grain elevator. Love it. Thank you for sharing. I appreciate it. Something that had you smiling this week.
1: Oh, getting gifted a bunch of apples and zucchini to make more baked goods for everybody.
0: Everybody's baking. My gosh.
1: And eggs, too.
0: So you're basically gifted all the ingredients.
1: Yeah, I was gifted from my dance teacher yesterday. Zucchini and apples. Crab apples and regular sized apples.
0: There's a lady on our street who puts a wheelbarrow. She's got a big apple tree in her backyard, and she puts the apples out. I haven't seen it yet, so I'm going to have to go down the street and see if there's any apples on the sidewalk.
1: Yeah, my friends offer me bags of apples. I can't use them all.
0: Oh, if you've got a tree, there's no way you're eating all that.
1: Like, they're just begging people to take them.
0: Oh, yeah. Man. Those people, though, they never have to go to the doctor.
1: Nope.
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She's More. It's Friday morning with Sean. It's 9:49. That's going to do it for me. Have a fantastic Friday. Wonderful weekend, too. Play safe, okay? Appreciate all your texts and calls this morning. Let's do it again come Monday. Start time is 6 a.m. Time for the Possum. It's finally Friday. 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

0: This is a look at your national Indigenous news. I'm Daryl Stranger. A First Nation north of Edmonton wants to be a safe haven for anyone seeking gender-affirming care. Satellite Cree Nation announced on Wednesday its intentions to create a new health law to regulate healthcare on its lands and territories, including protecting clinicians providing gender-affirming treatments currently banned by the government of Alberta. The nation said healthcare is a treaty right and should fall under its own jurisdiction. It explained it would create the health law via a commitment in Treaty No. 6, promising that a medicine chest shall be kept at the house of each Indian agent for the use and benefit of the Indians. That commitment, the nation added, must be understood in the context of current health needs, which would include gender-affirming care. Satellite Cree Nation said it hopes to eventually bring in Canadian-trained clinicians to practice gender-affirming care, primary care, and specialist care on its reserved lands and territories for nation members and visitors. If its plan succeeds, those clinicians, it added, would be exempted by the First Nation from any sanctions by professional bodies related to administering banned care. Alberta Premier Danielle Smith said she is taking a hands-off approach and said she has no authority over the First Nation. With a week before the next fuel delivery, an official with the hamlet of Iqaluit Nunavut says it might soon run out of diesel, which powers most of the community's essential services. Iqaluit has 8 fuel storage tanks, 3 of which are dedicated to storing diesel and have a total capacity of just over 6 million liters. The fuel is used to heat homes, generate electricity, and run municipal water and sewage trucks. Iqaluit, a hamlet of just over 2,000 people, gets only 1 refill of their tanks each year with sea lift, and the next ship is scheduled to bring a new batch of fuel on September 17th. For now, the hamlet is conserving supplies by stopping home-to-home delivery of heating fuel. On Thursday, Transportation and Infrastructure Nunavut, the territorial department responsible for fuel delivery and management, said there is enough fuel to last until next week. For now, the hamlet is asking locals to conserve water and electricity until the sea lift ship arrives. After repeated pleas from community members over more than 2 decades, a federally funded study will begin examining the health impacts of the oil sands on residents in Fort Chipewyan, an Indigenous community in northern Alberta. Many people in the community, located more than 200 kilometers north of Fort McMurray, have long believed there are links between cancers in Fort Chipewyan and the industrial developments upstream along the Athabasca River. Imperial Oil's Curl Mine, which was the site of a 5.3 million liter wastewater spill in 2023, is located around 140 kilometers away from Fort Chipewyan. The closest project is Suncor Energy's Fort Hills Mine, which is more than 90 kilometers away. Researchers will examine current and historical health data, study local disease patterns, and monitor people and the environment. They will also examine how environmental changes impact the community's culture and daily way of life. The study will be carried out by third-party researchers and overseen by the Métis Nation, the Athabasca Chipewyan First Nation, and the Mikisew Cree First Nation. The federal government will play an observer role. The 10-year, $12 million study was announced by the federal government in August of 2024. The first round of funding arrived in March for the study's planning and governance phase, and the study, called Project Monument Hill, shares the namesake of a local vantage point overlooking Fort Chipewyan and Lake Athabasca. The purpose of the new study is to examine how environmental changes have impacted the health of Indigenous people and their community, rather than variables like lifestyle factors. That's a look at your National Indigenous News.
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the one in the middle. He ain't there just by fate, 'cause first he don't have to drive, and then he don't have to mess with the gate.

0: concert connection.
1: High Valley brings their Paradise and Hurricanes tour to Lethbridge, March 22nd. Clay Walker stands as a towering figure in country music. His illustrious career has been marked by multi-platinum sales and 11 chart-topping hits and 40 singles on the charts. Catch Clay Walker in Calgary at the Grey Eagle Resort and Casino, March the 8th. And Fish Creek Concerts presents Crystal Shawanda at River Park. 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

0: The Moccasin Telegraph on CJWE, Alberta's best country. Here's what's happening.
1: It's back, rocking for a reason at Peace in the Park 5 at Nose Creek Park in Airdrie. Save the date for Saturday, September 19th. 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There's going to be a full day of live music, health and wellness vendors, food trucks, and a lot more. 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It's happening 10 a.m. to 5 p.m. on the Saturday, 10 a.m. until 4 p.m. on the Sunday. There's going to be fresh fruit and veggies, baking, canning, and more. 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

Sounds like coming home. 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Nahe kents in Yagos, iti laundi narete, iti la nitsigon de eraton.

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Like a tall glass of whiskey, the music hits me. I turn down all them lights when I'm in.

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0: Benjamin Drew here at Platform Calgary today, taking part in the two-day Indie Rodeo. Indie Rodeo is a two-day games conference that's taking place here in downtown Calgary, which is very exciting. The more exciting part, especially if you're like me and you like to play video games, I'm here on the showcase floor where companies are here showing off what they have in development. And who am I joined with and what game do we have today?
1: My name is Kyra LaRose, and today we are showcasing Cursed Possessions, which is a horror cleaning job simulator where you get to clean haunted items with stuff like gross scabs and tentacles.
0: That sounds absolutely amazing. And how long has this been in development for?
1: We started it probably 5 or 6 months ago, but we just wanted a quick game that you can get scared and clean stuff and run a shop.
0: Well, absolutely. And that's only one game that's being playtested here today. For a full list, you can check out indierodeo.com/showcase. 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
1: Benjamin Giroux here at Platform Calgary. We're taking part in the two-day Indy Rodeo. And if you're not aware of what that is, because we have covered it a little bit, the Indy Rodeo is a two-day games maker conference. And one of the things that we're here highlighting today is the showcase floor. That's right. We have companies here showing off games that are in the playtest stage. You get a chance to kind of see what the game's about. And tell me, who are we here with right now, and what game did you bring with you?
2: Hi, my name is Yasin Elahi. I am the score composer for the game Landfill by Kara Stone. It is a roguelike deck builder that's going to be hosted on Solar Server Games, which is a solar-powered web server that's ran from Kara Stone's balcony. And I'm very, very excited for this game. It's kind of in its like final stages, and it should be coming out in the next couple months to a year or so.
1: That's very exciting, and that is just one of the many games that are on display here. You can also check out a full list of games that are going to be on the showcase floor at indierodeo.com/showcase. In the CJWE Cruiser, powered by ATB Financial, I'm Benjamin Giroux here at the Indy Rodeo Conference taking place at Platform Calgary.
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4: 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Tikakumichi. I don't like that. Matukakshichi. I don't like that. 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

0: diverse and inclusive, with a huge selection of country music in our playlist. 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
1: Yeah, Breaker 19, this here's a rubber duck. You got a copy on me, Big Ben, come on. Yeah, 10-4, Big Ben, for sure. By golly, it's clean clear to Flagtown, come on. Yeah, it's a big 10-4 there, Big Ben. Yeah, we definitely got the front door, good buddy. Mercy sakes alive, looks like we got us a convoy.

0: about 5 miles or so. 10, roger. Them hogs is getting intense up here.
1: By the time we got into Tulsa Town, we had 85 trucks in all. But they's a roadblock up on the Cloverleaf, and them bears is wall to wall. Yeah, them smokies as thick as bugs on a bumper. They even had a bear in the air. I says, calling all trucks, this here is the duck. We a

0: a terrific, Ben. You're still too close. See how them hawks are starting to close up my sinuses. Mercy sakes, you better back off another 10.
1: Well, we rolled up Interstate 44 like a rocket sled on rails. We tore up all of our swindle sheets and left them setting on the scales. By the time we hit that shy town, them bears was getting smart. They'd brought up some reinforcements from the Illinois National Guard. There's armored cars and tanks and jeeps and rigs of every size. Yeah, them chicken coops was full of bears and choppers filled the skies. Well, we shot the line, we went for broke with 1,000 screaming trucks and 11 long-haired friends of Jesus in a chartreuse microbus.
0: Just Sodbuster, come on there, yeah. 10-4, Sodbuster, listen, you want to put that microbus in behind that suicide jockey? Yeah, he's hauling dynamite, and he needs all the help he can get.
1: Well, we laid a strip for the Jersey Shore and prepared to cross the line. I could see the bridge was lined with bears, but it didn't have a doggone dime. I says, Pigpen, this here's a rubber duck. We just ain't a-gonna pay no toll. So

0: off your glass and the bears off.
1: This is a look at your national Indigenous news. I'm Daryl Stranger. A First Nation north of Edmonton wants to be a safe haven for anyone seeking gender-affirming care. Satellite Cree Nation announced on Wednesday its intentions to create a new health law to regulate healthcare on its lands and territories, including protecting clinicians providing gender-affirming treatments currently banned by the government of Alberta. The nation said healthcare is a treaty right and should fall under its own jurisdiction. It explained it would create the health law via a commitment in Treaty Number 6, promising that a medicine chest shall be kept at the house of each Indian agent for the use and benefit of the Indians. That commitment, the nation added, must be understood in the context of current health needs, which would include gender-affirming care. Satellite Cree Nation said it hopes to eventually bring in Canadian-trained clinicians to practice gender-affirming care, primary care, and specialist care on its reserved lands and territories for nation members and visitors. If its plan succeeds, those clinicians, it added, would be exempted by the First Nation from any sanctions by professional bodies related to administering banned care. Alberta Premier Danielle Smith said she is taking a hands-off approach and said she has no authority over the First Nation. With a week before the next fuel delivery, an official with the hamlet of Iglulik Nunavut says it might soon run out of diesel, which powers most of the community's essential services. Iglulik has 8 fuel storage tanks, 3 of which are dedicated to storing diesel and have a total capacity of just over 6 million liters. The fuel is used to heat homes, generate electricity, and run municipal water and sewage trucks. Iglulik, a hamlet of just over 2,000 people, gets only 1 refill of their tanks each year with sea lift, and the next ship is scheduled to bring a new batch of fuel on September 17th. For now, the hamlet is conserving supplies by stopping home-to-home delivery of heating fuel. On Thursday, Transportation and Infrastructure Nunavut, the territorial department responsible for fuel delivery and management, said there is enough fuel to last until next week. For now, the hamlet is asking locals to conserve water and electricity until the sea lift ship arrives. After repeated pleas from community members over more than 2 decades, a federally funded study will begin examining the health impacts of the oil sands on residents in Fort Chipewyan, an Indigenous community in northern Alberta. Many people in the community, located more than 200 kilometers north of Fort McMurray, have long believed there are links between cancers in Fort Chipewyan and the industrial developments upstream along the Athabasca River. Imperial Oil's Curl Mine, which was the site of a 5.3 million liter wastewater spill in 2023, is located around 140 kilometers away from Fort Chipewyan. The closest project is Suncor Energy's Fort Hills Mine, which is more than 90 kilometers away. Researchers will examine current and historical health data, study local disease patterns, and monitor people and the environment. They will also examine how environmental changes impact the community's culture and daily way of life. The study will be carried out by third-party researchers and overseen by the Métis Nation, the Athabasca Chipewyan First Nation, and the Mikisew Cree First Nation. The federal government will play an observer role. The 10-year, $12 million study was announced by the federal government in August of 2024. The first round of funding arrived in March for the study's planning and governance phase, and the study, called Project Monument Hill, shares the namesake of a local vantage point overlooking Fort Chipewyan and Lake Athabasca. The purpose of the new study is to examine how environmental changes have impacted the health of Indigenous people and their community, rather than variables like lifestyle factors. That's a look at your National Indigenous News.
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1: Benjamin Drew here at Platform Calgary, and we're here taking part in the two-day Indie Rodeo, which is a games maker conference here. There's plenty to do. They're giving out talks and stuff like that, but we're here highlighting the showcase floor today, which a lot of different companies have come down to show off what they're working on. Now, who am I here with, and what game have you guys been working on?
2: Yeah, so this is Russell Schultz here. I'm the director of the Foundation, which is a local Calgary-owned and operated game development studio. We're working on a new character action game, kind of colloquially known as hack and slashers, you know, the good old school stuff, right? But yeah, our game's called Sin and Sorrow. It's recently been funded. We're going to be approaching full production here in the fall, really kick things off. Been in technical development for about 9 months. And yeah, we're just kind of showing off our playable demo here.
1: That's absolutely amazing. And that, like, with how cool that sounds, just keep in mind, that's only one game that's here on the showcase floor. If you want to check out a full list of games that are being play tested on the showcase floor, you can check out indierodeo.com/showcase. In the CJWE Cruiser, powered by ATB Financial, I'm Benjamin Drew here at the Indie Rodeo, taking place at Platform Calgary.
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1: Benjamin Giroux here at Platform Calgary, and I'm taking part in the Indie Rodeo, which is a two-day Games Maker conference. There's game developers here. I met somebody who's working on the score for a video game. It's all very cool, but we're here on the showcase floor checking out the games that are available to play test. Now, who am I with right now, and what game are we looking at?
2: Hello there. My name is Arya. We're looking at the game BioRogue. So BioRogue is a twin-stick bullet hell roguelike where you play as a half-man, half-squid, and you wield procedurally generated fish guns. That's right. You heard me right. Fish guns. In our game, you mutate your fish guns all kinds of ways to stack and chain modifiers and basically go on a crazy power trip fantasy and overthrow this evil tyrannical government that is doing crazy genetic mutations on its citizens.
1: That is absolutely fantastic. I actually sat here and watched somebody play through a few of the stages here, and it looks absolutely amazing. Keeping in mind, that's just one of the games that are here on the showcase floor. For a full list, you can check out indierodeo.com/showcase in the CJWE Cruiser powered by ATB Financial. I'm Benjamin Giroux here at Platform Calgary taking part in the two-day Indie Rodeo.
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1: Alberta's best country, now and then. Edila nitsi gonde erason, echo na hende ke shinezun, nauseje.

Good afternoon. Thanks for joining us here on CJWE. There is a thousand horses with smoke. My name is Sarah. Woo, it is finally Friday. I hope your week has been wonderful. It is Kathy Mattia, 455 Rocket on Southern Alberta's Best Country.

0: Benjamin Giroux here at Platform Calgary, and I'm taking part in the Indie Rodeo, which is a two-day games maker conference. There's game developers here. I met somebody who's working on the score for a video game. It's all very cool, but we're here on the showcase floor checking out the games that are available to play test. Now, who am I with right now, and what game are we looking at?
1: Hello there, my name is Arya. We're looking at the game BioRogue. So BioRogue is a twin-stick bullet hell roguelike where you play as a half-man, half-squid, and you wield procedurally generated fish guns. That's right, you heard me right, fish guns. In our game, you mutate your fish guns all kinds of ways to stack and chain modifiers and basically go on a crazy power trip fantasy and overthrow this evil, tyrannical government that is doing crazy genetic mutations on its citizens.
0: That is absolutely fantastic. I actually sat here and watched somebody play through a few of the stages here, and it looks absolutely amazing. Keeping in mind, that's just one of the games that are here on the showcase floor. For a full list, you can check out indierodeo.com/showcase. In the CJWE Cruiser, powered by ATB Financial, I'm Benjamin Giroux here at Platform Calgary, taking part in the two-day Indie Rodeo.

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0: Kylie Taylor with Hometowns on Southern Alberta's Best Country, CJWE. Studis Fest is coming up next Saturday, and Carlin Blackrabbit, one of the organizers and founders of the first annual Studis Fest, tells us more about why this is more than just a music festival.
1: Well, this is going to be more than just a music festival. It is going to be about the culture, the community, and creating an all-ages experience on Saturday, September 19th. So tell us a bit more about the cultural aspects of this festival.
2: We really wanted to make sure that we're having elders and knowledge keepers and different culture programming available at our event. So with the Turning Rope Singers, who are an established drum group that have been doing programming here in the city for probably like 30, 40 years in different capacities, we felt it was really important to have them on board. But also, like, we're going to be kicking things off with an elder blessing, and we're going to have different activities. We're just still figuring things out right now. We're trying to figure out how we could set up a teepee in McEwen Hall. So, like, really adding our touch to it with the festival. We're fully prepared. Like, everything, like, we've been working hard over the last couple months. McEwen Hall is such a historic venue. I've seen so many of my favorite bands on that stage, and it feels really awesome to be able to help produce a show there with the society. Like, it's one of those stage, it's like a dream stage that I've always wanted to play, like, and I'm just happy to be a part of this and, like, helping put these bands on this stage. It's going to be amazing. When you play those big stages, it really helps, like, as a musician, I think it really boosts maybe confidence, maybe, like, excitement, maybe, like, it just kind of opens a pathway into the music industry.
0: Studis Fest 2026 is coming up next Saturday, September 19th, and it kicks off at 12 and it goes all day at the University of Calgary at McEwen Hall. It's going to be awesome. Tickets are on sale right now. 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

Tracy Bird on Southern Alberta's Best Country, CJWE. Coming up here after some Thai England, we are going to be sharing with you the weekend weather we got coming up. It is New Horizon, Woman in the Picture on CJWE.

0: everybody. Thanks for joining us on Southern Alberta's Best Country, CJWE. It is 2:40. We are so close to the weekend, and you're probably wondering, what is the weather going to look like? Well, I'm here to share that with you. So for Calgary and Tsitsina Nation, overnight, it is going to be really chilly. It is going to be 2 degrees with a chance of showers. Now for tomorrow, for Saturday, it is going to be 14 with periods of drizzle or rain. And then for Sunday, a pretty good chance of showers and a high of 13. Now for Lethbridge, Piegani, Gainai, and Siksika Nation, overnight it is going to be 4 degrees with a chance of showers. Tomorrow, Saturday, is going to be mainly sunny, just kidding, mainly cloudy with a high of 15. And then on Sunday, rain and a high of 10. For Medicine Hat, overnight it's going to be 4 degrees. For tomorrow, it is going to be clearing with a high of 15. And then for Sunday, it is going to be a little bit rainy from the looks of it with a high of 15. Looking into next week, we are going to be getting a little bit warmer when it comes to the temperatures, and we are going to be getting that milder fall that was talked about by the Weather Network.
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It is Amen Kind of Love, Daryl Singletary on Southern Alberta's Best Country.

0: She Don't at 320 on Southern Alberta's Best Country. We are CJWE. Thanks for joining us. Happy Friday. Next Friday, there is something definitely to look forward to at the Gordon Yellowfly Memorial Arbor in Siksika. It is the Prairie Chicken Dance World Championships. You can join CJWE down there on Friday, September 18th for this phenomenal showcase of some of the most talented dancers when it comes to the Prairie Chicken Dance. It's the World Championship, so you know it is going to be good. So everything kicks off at 1 o'clock at the Gordon Yellowfly Memorial Arbor, and it's going to be going on till about 10 p.m. It's going to feature competitive categories for all ages and a total of $52,900 in dance payouts. This is going to be a great event. So for more details on how you can be a part of or just make your way down to the Prairie Chicken Dance World Championship next Friday in Siksika, you can visit our events page on cjwe.ca.
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It's Jackson Dean and Lacey K. Booth, The Moon and the Wolf.

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0: definitely going to be a bit of a cooler weekend this weekend, and the evenings and overnights are going to be really chilly. So you may want to go to the movie theater and check out some flicks, and here are a few that might just interest you. So the first one we got to talk about, of course, is Practical Magic 2. I know how many people have been excited for this movie. Of course, it is going to be following along with the multi-generational family of witches, cursed to be loveless for centuries, attempts to break the spell by controlling dark secrets and sacrificing for each other. Sandra Bullock and Nicole Kidman star in the movie, of course. It is going to be the original cast for the most part, and it does look pretty good. I haven't seen the first one, but I think I'm going to do that this weekend myself. Now, the second movie here is Runner, not to be confused with the movie that is on Prime Video, The Runner. This runner is a former soldier, and his unlikely partner become the targets of a ruthless cartel while racing to complete a critical medical delivery and save the life of a little girl. And it is starring Alan Ritchson and Owen Wilson. And then last but not least here, The Uprising. It is a historical drama, and it is set against the true events of the uprising that helped inspire the legend of Robin Hood, and that features Andrew Garfield and Jamie Bell. So all those movies and more are coming out this weekend.
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0: Good afternoon. Here's your latest news across southern Alberta on CJWE. I'm Benjamin Giroux. This weekend is Airdrie Fest, and Main Street will be closed for much of Saturday for the street festival. According to the city, Main Street will be closed between the Lutheran Church and just south of ATB Financial. Southbound vehicles will be able to access the Alberta Health Services Urgent Care Clinic via Centre Street East following the detour signage. The free family-friendly festival runs from 11 a.m. to 4 p.m. on Saturday and features vendors and live entertainment. The work along Highway 3 continues with the progress sitting around 75% completion. The second phase of the highway twinning project will begin next year, which includes 36 kilometers of work. According to the Twinning Project Association, the second stage is budgeted for and ready to go and should begin in the new year. This phase of twinning specifically covers Medicine Hat to Whitlaw. Medicine Hat released a notice to parents yesterday warning of a concerning online trend of AI characters being added to photos and videos of schools. The images are intended to create fear or concern around the area, and the Medicine Hat Police Service say any information that suggests a threat to school is taken seriously and assessed alongside school officials to determine what measures are necessary. Anyone that comes across a concerning post is asked to preserve the information and report it to school administration or police. The Medicine Hat Police Service also said it is aware of some people taking the trend further and dressing up in costumes to follow or intimidate other students. In CJWE Sports, the Calgary Gators are looking for a championship three-peat on Saturday as the Canadian Major Football League National Championships are taking place. The Gators have won back-to-back titles and will be playing in Airdrie, taking on the Burlington Longhorns at 4:45 at Ed Egerer Field. The organization has already captured six Alberta Football League championships in the last 3 years. Attending fans can expect food trucks, merch tables, and halftime entertainment. Excitement is in the air as Blue Jays are set to begin a new season series with the Orioles, the only team below them in the standings. The Jets are also one game behind the Cleveland Guardians for their last wildcard spot, but will also have to contend with the Texas Rangers, who play today as well. With all three teams in action, the last wildcard spot continues to be very much up for grabs. Today's Jays game starts at 5 p.m. That is your latest news and sports across southern Alberta. For the latest news, you can always visit cjwe.ca. We're taking a look at your southern Alberta weather next.
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0: For your CJWE evening and weekend weather, in Calgary, Sutina, and Airdrie tonight, cloudy with a chance for some overnight rain and a low of 2. Tomorrow, mainly cloudy with a chance for afternoon showers with a high of 14. Sunday should be rainy with a high of 13. For Lethbridge, Pagani, Kainai, and Siksika Nation tonight, mainly cloudy with a low of 4 and a frost risk overnight. Tomorrow should be mainly cloudy with a high of 15, while Sunday looks to be rainy with a high of 10. For Medicine Hat and area tonight, a chance for overnight showers with some frost and a low of 4. Tomorrow, clear skies with a high of 15, while Sunday should be a mix of sun and cloud with some showers and a high of 50.
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Let's rethink some things on Southern Alberta's Best Country. We are CJWE. My name is Sarah. Happy Friday. Thanks for joining us. It is 4:11 and you are hanging out with us out of Calgary at 88.1, Medicine Hat at 106.3, and out of Lethbridge at 103.5. This guy is going to be coming to Southern Alberta at the end of October. It is Owen Riegling in The Feeling.

0: JWE. And on September 30th, it is National Day for Truth and Reconciliation. And it is a day where we are going to be able to experience and acknowledge the rich culture of Indigenous peoples. Now, it is also a day to remember. There are many events that are going to be happening around Southern Alberta, and I mentioned this yesterday. Leading up to the day, we are going to be telling you about more and more that are popping up for you to attend. So coming up on the 30th at the Dalhousie Community Association in Calgary, the Journey to Reconnection, Reconciliation, and Resilience. So they're inviting you to join them to honor National Day for Truth and Reconciliation for an evening of storytelling, reflection, and community connection. Together, you will experience The Road, a powerful award-winning film created by the Stardale Women's Group. Now, it is going to be followed by an opportunity to listen, learn, and take part in meaningful dialogue. So it's going to be happening in the evening from 6:30 to 9:30. And for more details on this event, you can visit our events page on cjwe.ca.
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6: On June 16th, the Carney government tabled Bill C-37, the new First Nations water legislation behind closed doors and without the input of treaty nations. 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

Bet on That on Southern Alberta's Best Country, CJWE. And I bet you didn't know that Thomas Rhett once played in a punk band called High Heeled Flip Flops. Yeah. Well, now he is sharing his musical journey on tour, and I think that's pretty cool. Here he is right now with Jordan Davis, Ain't a Bad Life, on Southern Alberta's Best Country, CJ.

0: for joining us on this wonderful Friday afternoon on Southern Alberta's Best Country. There's Hillside Outlaws. My name is Sarah. So eligible participants in the Canada Disability Benefit are automatically going to receive a single $150 payment that is intended to help cover your expenses linked to applying for the disability tax credit. Now, distribution of these payments is scheduled to begin on September 17th, following a federal announcement made yesterday. So the $150 amount is available as a supplemental payment for every approved DTC certificate that establishes eligibility for the CDB. Now, for more details on this, you can visit our Southern Alberta news page on cjwe.ca.
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not want to forget is that you can take us with you anywhere. 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It is completely free and it is very clear. The signal is phenomenal. So yeah, make sure you download the app and take us with you wherever you're going this weekend. Well, thank you so much for joining us. Happy Friday. My name is Sarah. Here is Nitty Gritty Derp Band, Dance Little Jean on CJWE.

0: Good afternoon. Here's your latest news across southern Alberta on CJWE. I'm Benjamin Giroux. This weekend is Airdrie Fest, and Main Street will be closed for much of Saturday for the street festival. According to the city, Main Street will be closed between the Lutheran Church and just south of ATB Financial. Southbound vehicles will be able to access the Alberta Health Services Urgent Care Clinic via Centre Street East following the detour signage. The free family-friendly festival runs from 11 a.m. to 4 p.m. on Saturday and features vendors and live entertainment. The work along Highway 3 continues with the progress sitting around 75% completion. The second phase of the highway twinning project will begin next year, which includes 36 kilometers of work. According to the Twinning Project Association, the second stage is budgeted for and ready to go and should begin in the new year. This phase of twinning specifically covers Medicine Hat to Whitlaw. Medicine Hat released a notice to parents yesterday warning of a concerning online trend of AI characters being added to photos and videos of schools. The images are intended to create fear or concern around the area, and the Medicine Hat Police Service say any information that suggests a threat to school is taken seriously and assessed alongside school officials to determine what measures are necessary. Anyone that comes across a concerning post is asked to preserve the information and report it to school administration or police. The Medicine Hat Police Service also said it is aware of some people taking the trend further and dressing up in costumes to follow or intimidate other students. In CJWE Sports, the Calgary Gators are looking for a championship three-peat on Saturday as the Canadian Major Football League National Championships are taking place. The Gators have won back-to-back titles and will be playing in Airdrie, taking on the Burlington Longhorns at 4:45 at Ed Egerer Field. The organization has already captured six Alberta Football League championships in the last 3 years. Attending fans can expect food trucks, merch tables, and halftime entertainment. Excitement is in the air as Blue Jays are set to begin a new season series with the Orioles, the only team below them in the standings. The Jets are also one game behind the Cleveland Guardians for their last wildcard spot, but will also have to contend with the Texas Rangers, who play today as well. With all three teams in action, the last wildcard spot continues to be very much up for grabs. Today's Jays game starts at 5 p.m. That is your latest news and sports across southern Alberta. For the latest news, you can always visit cjwe.ca. We're taking a look at your southern Alberta weather next.
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0: For your CJWE evening and weekend weather, in Calgary, Sutina, and Airdrie tonight, cloudy with a chance for some overnight rain and a low of 2. Tomorrow, mainly cloudy with a chance for afternoon showers with a high of 14. Sunday should be rainy with a high of 13. For Lethbridge, Pagani, Kainai, and Siksika Nation tonight, mainly cloudy with a low of 4 and a frost risk overnight. Tomorrow should be mainly cloudy with a high of 15, while Sunday looks to be rainy with a high of 10. For Medicine Hat and area tonight, a chance for overnight showers with some frost and a low of 4. Tomorrow, clear skies with a high of 15, while Sunday should be a mix of sun and cloud with some showers and a high of 50.
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for next week. That can just be at your desk waiting. It's finally Friday. Woohoo! Thanks for joining us here on Southern Alberta's Best Country, CJWE. My name is Sarah. Sawyer Brown and Chase Matthew coming up, but right now it is Dasha with a Memo.

0: Sawyer Brown Cafe on the corner on Southern Alberta's Best Country. We are CJWE. I hope you're having a wonderful afternoon. So Calgary police have begun a pilot program sending two Skydio X10 drones to certain calls in Calgary's northeast and southeast. So if you see drones in those areas, they are most likely legal. Now, the aircraft will stream live aerial video to officers so they can assess developing situations more clearly and choose the best course of action. So they're adding an extra tool to make their services better from the sounds of it. Now, we did get a chance to speak with the CPS Operational Support Division, and they told us more about the program and how it is going to work. So if you are interested, you can visit our Southern Alberta news page on cjwe.ca.
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Wherever you are listening from this afternoon, on Tuesday and Thursday next week, we invite you to have a say in what we play for a full hour with Sean Burke. Starting at 9 a.m., it is the All Request Hour, so make sure you send Sean a text first thing in the morning to let him know what song you gotta hear at 587-774-5881. It is Patricia Conroy, My Baby Loves Me on CJWE.

0: School Workshop. Now, for Indigenous youth and young adults 16 to 30 years old, you can join Canada Bridges and SAIT for a Wisdom Stories Workshop, where you are going to learn more about who you are through their activities. Me as a tree, and who am I? So this looks really cool. The Wisdom Stories Workshop is what it is called. And for a chance to win a community discount card for tickets to the Telespark Center, you can RSVP. So it's kind of like double the fun, you know? It sounds great. So for more details on Canada Bridges and SAIT's Wisdom Stories Workshop coming up on Wednesday, to register to get more details and get in the know about how cool this event really is, you can visit our events page on cjwe.ca.
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us this afternoon. My name is Sarah Scott, and guess what? Let's hang out again tomorrow. Now, it's not going to be in studio. We are going to be hanging out at Tazah Park for the Something Wondrous Festival. We're going to be there from 12 till 5, so the whole duration of the event. It is going to be a bit of a cooler day, so to have a whole lot of fun, all you got to do is dress for the weather, and it's going to be fabulous. It is a great afternoon of Indigenous culture, fashion, vendors, and a whole lot of community. So join us tomorrow at Something Wondrous. We will see you there. Have a great Friday. It is Gretchen Wilson, Redneck Woman, on Southern Alberta's Best Country.

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